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2: Good news for the weekend across Fredericton and the Capital Region, with typical summer weather expected. Saturday night will be partly cloudy with a low near 15 degrees Celsius. Sunday, another warm and somewhat more humid day is on tap. Skies will be mostly cloudy, with temperatures climbing to around 27 degrees Celsius. While much of the day looks dry, keep an eye on the sky if you have outdoor plans, as a few isolated showers can't be ruled out later in the day. Sunday night remains mild with a low around 16 degrees Celsius. Looking ahead to Monday, expect cloudier skies with increasing chances for showers and slightly cooler temperatures. That's your look at the weekend weather for Fredericton, Oromocto, and the Capital Region. Have a great day, play safe, and enjoy your
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4: I want to tell y'all something. I was born in the country. I was raised in town. I can natural bone shake it from my hips on down.
5: We try to be humble, but hey, this is Smokestack Lightning, the universal standard in blues programming. Coming to you from the Ilac and Nickel production studios in the new music capital of the American South, Orlando, Florida. I'm your host, Rob McKinney, and we are counting down the top 25 new blues CDs for March 2019. At number 13 is a killer live album, appropriately called Killin' It Live, from Tommy Castro and the Painkillers. Now, Tommy has always known how to ignite a crowd, and his fans have been clamoring for a live album, so it all just kind of fits together nicely. Here's the boys doing Call in San Francisco.

I'm Brian Lee, and guess what, baby? You listen to the top 25 new blues CDs according to Smokestack Lightning.

That was Tony Holiday from the CD we have ranked at number 13 this month, called Porch Sessions. Now, it's called that because Tony recorded the album on the actual front porches of some of the best-known musicians in the blues. That was Charlie Musselwhite and Akai Kumar making the guest appearance on the song That's All Right, with Kumar handling the vocals. Blues legend John Mayall has worked with a few notable guitar players during the past six decades of his career. And on his latest album at number 12, called Nobody Told Me, he teams up with a few more, including Joe Bonamassa, on What Have I Done Wrong on Smokestack Lightning.

0: who played in Stevie Ray Vaughan's Double Trouble Band until Stevie's death. Recently, Reese has been touring with Joe Bonamassa. Now, his current album, it's at number 11, and it's called Sweet Release. And he's got a lot of buddies playing with him, including Tommy Shannon and Kenny Wayne Shepherd, on the song that we just heard, Say What. We'll continue with the best 25 CDs in all of Bluesland on the other side of this break.
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3: Oh!

You're tuned in to Smokestack Lightning, the premier outlet for all the best new blues out there. We are beaming from the new music capital of the American South, Orlando, Florida. I'm Rob McKinney, your guy with the blues skinny, and we are counting down the top 25 blues CDs for March 2019. We're sitting on top of the number 10 position, and we find a 6'5" cigar-chomping singer whose voice commands attention. That has to be Sugar Ray Rayford. He's teamed up with guitar man Rick Holmstrom on his latest release, Somebody Save Me. And right now, Sugar Ray says, my cards are on the table.

We just heard Colin Linden and Luther Dickinson pairing up their roots guitar talents right there on the CD Amour, which is hanging out at number 9 on our countdown. Songbird Rachel Davis handled the female lead vocal on the song Don't Let Go. Former Trampled Underfoot guitarist Nick Schneebellen has a new record out, and it's called Crazy All By Myself. It's number 8 on the countdown, and he does a great job with the Imperial Crowns tune Little Death on Smokestack Lightning.

0: Her name's Tomiko Dixon, and she is Willie Dixon's granddaughter. So it's only fair that she takes on Willie's song, I'm Ready, on her album Blues Arising, number 7 on our countdown. Okay, it's time for our sponsors to get a word in, so stay tuned. Smokestack Lightning's Top 25 Countdown. We'll be right back.
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0: South. Hey, Mule, let's go see if we got a little mailbox money down there at the end of the road. Give me a ride.
1: You're tuned in with Smokestack Lightning. It's the future of the blues, served up one week at a time. Coming at you from the new music capital of the American South, Orlando, Florida, I'm Rob McKinney. Your host this evening as we count down the top 25 blues CDs for March 2019. We're stationed at number 6, and we are checking out Christone Kingfish Ingram. He's a 20-year-old blues prodigy from Clarksdale, Mississippi, who's already having a big 2019. He just signed to Alligator Records. His first album, Kingfish, is on our countdown. And he's also opening for one of his mentors, Buddy Guy, on tour this spring. Buddy also recorded a duets version of the song Fresh Out on Kingfish's album. So let's check it out.

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She's a powerhouse from the Lone Star State and only 20 years old. That's guitarist Allie Venable and Love Struck from her CD at number 5 called Texas Honey. One step up at number 4 is Watermelon Slim and his album Church of the Blues. He digs our show so much, he's doing our theme song on Smokestack Lightning.

Ah, Smokestack Lightning. Can't get enough of it. Thanks to Watermelon Slim for doing a great job with that song. The Top 25 Countdown will continue with the best 3Ds in all the land after we hear from the Bruce Katz Band doing Beef Jerky from their Get Your Groove CD.

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3: Good news for the weekend across Fredericton and the Capital Region, with typical summer weather expected. Saturday night will be partly cloudy with a low near 15 degrees Celsius. Sunday, another warm and somewhat more humid day is on tap. Skies will be mostly cloudy, with temperatures climbing to around 27 degrees Celsius. While much of the day looks dry, keep an eye on the sky if you have outdoor plans, as a few isolated showers can't be ruled out later in the day. Sunday night remains mild with a low around 16 degrees Celsius. Looking ahead to Monday, expect cloudier skies with increasing chances for showers and slightly cooler temperatures. That's your look at the weekend weather for Fredericton, Oromocto, and the Capital Region. Have a great day, play safe, and enjoy your New Brunswick Day long weekend.
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Broadcasting from the ILAC and Nickel Production Studios in Orlando, Florida, we are Smokestack Lightning, the longest-living blues radio show ever to emanate from Central Florida. I'm your host, Rob McKinney, and it's the top 25 blues CDs from March 2019. We started at number 25, and we are now checking out the top three. At number three on the countdown is the fourth studio album from the band that stars married couple Susan Tedeschi and Derek Trucks, aptly named the Tedeschi Trucks Band. It's a 12-piece ensemble of A-list players, and everything they touch is top-notch. Their new record, Signs, is no exception. The lead-off track is strong. It's called Signs, High Times on Smokestack Lightning.

Big John Atkinson and the boys. They call their band the Atomic Road Kings. And Clean Up the Blood is their debut CD. Now, I got to tell you, I love the harp work on the song Rumors, which is the track that we decided to feature. The band is number 2 on the countdown for the month of March. And that, brothers and sisters, leaves us only the number 1 record in all of blues land, and it belongs to my favorite left-handed guitarist, Eric Gales. Now, I love watching him because he plays a right-handed guitar upside down, a la Jimi Hendrix. Joe Bonamassa and Carlos Santana have both called Gales the best guitar player in the world, and that's pretty high praise. His CD is called The Bookends, and throughout the record, he teams up with some of his buddies on various songs, like bringing in Doyle Bramhall II on the tune Southpaw Serenade. Check him out, number 1 on Smokestack Lightning.

0: Eric Gales and his album The Bookends is number one this month on Smokestack Lightning. Now, I hope you enjoyed our countdown, but I have to tell you, there's a couple of CDs that are shooting their way up the charts and just missed making it onto the top 25. I'm going to give you a sneak peek next.
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We're back. This is Smokestack Lightning, and I'm Rob McKinney, hanging out in our Ilac and Nickel studios, shuffling through all the cool new music that is moving up the charts this month, but didn't quite have enough steam to make it onto the top 25 countdown. Now, you'll hear them in the countdown soon enough, but I wanted to give you a sample now. And a perfect example is guitarist Matt Anderson, who has amassed a YouTube following of over 18 million views for his songs. His new record is called Halfway Home by Morning, and this is Give Me Some Light.

Eric Girardi and the title track from his recently released Occupied CD. Now, I got to tell you, if you like your blues with a side order of swamp water, Eric's album is for you. Harmonica player Brandon Santini is North Carolina raised, Memphis taught, and St. Louis based. He's got a cool new record out called The Long Shot, and here he is with Somebody's Got to Go on Smokestack Lightning.

That beautiful voice belongs to 83 years young Mary Lane. Make Up Your Mind is what we picked off her new Travelin' Woman CD. And you know, we got a few brand new chart-moving CDs to spin, and we will play them for you right after this.

This is Smokestack Lightning, and we're having fun bringing you the best new stuff that we've received here in the studio. We are the broadcasting and webcasting service of Ilac and Nickel Productions in Orlando, Florida, the new music capital of the American South. I'm Rob McKinney, your favorite smooth-talking, soft-stepping, disc-spinning blues gladiator of cool, bringing you some of the best new music on the radio. And we're checking out some of the records that just missed our Top 25 countdown for this month, like the CD Do the Hip Shake, Baby from Bob Coratore and Friends. Come on, shake your hips.

That's the Reverend Richard Francis Vito, better known as slide guitarist Rick Vito, and Doggin' Around from his Soul Shaker CD. You know, you've actually heard Rick a lot. It's his slide guitar solo on Bob Seger's Like a Rock that was sampled and has been heard by untold millions on the Chevrolet truck TV commercial. Now, Shane DeWhite is a country rock blues guitarist who says that he has built his following one fan at a time. His new CD is called No One Loves Me Better, and this is Shakin'.

Guitarist Murali Coryell and Women Don't Lie off his new Made in Texas CD. You know, he has had an interesting life. As a child, he was held by Jimi Hendrix. He lived with Carlos Santana. He had dinners with Miles Davis. He opened for B.B. King. And he's played with Buddy Guy. That's pretty cool. Alrighty, brothers and sisters, while Murali was singing, we noticed that it's time to wrap up the first 3 hours of tonight's show. And since some of you are leaving us now, let me say on behalf of the entire Lightning team, I hope you've had as much fun listening to tonight's show as I've had bringing it to you. Thanks for tuning in, and we hope to see you again next week. For most of you, the best is yet to come. So stand by for the best of Smokestack Lightning. Getting us there is the Big Apple Blues Band doing some deep talking on Smokestack Lightning.

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2: Good news for the weekend across Fredericton and the Capital Region, with typical summer weather expected. Saturday night will be partly cloudy with a low near 15 degrees Celsius. Sunday, another warm and somewhat more humid day is on tap. Skies will be mostly cloudy, with temperatures climbing to around 27 degrees Celsius. While much of the day looks dry, keep an eye on the sky if you have outdoor plans, as a few isolated showers can't be ruled out later in the day. Sunday night remains mild with a low around 16 degrees Celsius. Looking ahead to Monday, expect cloudier skies with increasing chances for showers and slightly cooler temperatures. That's your look at the weekend weather for Fredericton, Oramocto, and the Capital Region. Have a great day, play safe, and enjoy your
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From the new music capital of the American South, Orlando, Florida, this is the best of Smokestack Lightning. And I'm your host tonight, Rob McKinney. Over the last 27 years, the Smokestack team has accumulated a digital blues music library that is second to none. And we have selected only the very best music from that collection, which we are bringing to you as the best of Smokestack Lightning. One full hour of high-powered blues guaranteed to keep your hips swinging and your toes tapping. And first up tonight is Bonnie Raitt from the album that made her a superstar, Nick of Time. Here she is with the John Hiatt tune, Thing Called Love.

You heard Heart Attack from Little Mike and the Tornadoes off their album of the same name from 1990. And by the way, that was one of the first albums we ever received from an established blues band. John Hammond put out his Push Comes to Shove CD 12 years ago. From that album, this is Everything's Gonna Be All Right on the Best of Smokestack Lightning.

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0: from John Lee Hooker's comeback album, The Healer. We just heard Carlos Santana and John Lee Hooker teaming up to do the title track. This was the first of several duet albums from Hooker, this one put out in 1989. The Best of Smokestack Lightning will continue right after this.
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0: This is the best of Smokestack Lightning, laying down some of that crazy sound from way down south in Dixie, Orlando, Florida. I'm your host, Rob McKinney, and it is time for our weekly blast from the past as we dig deep into the record vaults for some of the best blues ever recorded. So, Mr. Peabody, set the Wayback Machine for 1968, one of the most tumultuous single years in U.S. history. Marked by historic achievements like the first successful heart transplant, shocking assassinations of Robert Kennedy and Martin Luther King, a much-hated war, and a spirit of rebellion that swept through countries all over the world and was reflected in the music of the time. The music scene was set by the Beatles, the Monkees, Jimi Hendrix, the Rolling Stones, and Canned Heat, who put out their hugely popular album Boogie with Canned Heat. Here they are with Whiskey-Headed Woman No. 2 from 1968.
1: Hi, kids. This is the Bear.
2: Wow!
1: In 1940, Tommy McLennan did the Whiskey-Headed Woman. Now, in 1968, we're going to do the Whiskey-Headed Woman No. 2.
2: Oh!

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former Clapton backup singers Delaney and Bonnie. They put out their Delaney and Bonnie and Friends - To Bonnie From Delaney album in 1970. And from that, we just heard Soul Shake. In 1968, Della Reese told everyone, "I got the blues," on the Best of Smokestack Lightning.

0: I Loved Another Woman from Peter Green's version of Fleetwood Mac from 1968. More of the best of Smokestack Lightning is just a minute away, so stay right here.
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0: This is your host, Rob McKinney, giving you nothing but the biggest hits in the blues from all around the world. It's all killer. There is no filler on the best of Smokestack Lightning. A perfect example is Susan Tedeschi doing the lead tune off her Just Won't Burn CD from 1998.

That's sister duo Larkin Poe and their uber cool version of Black Betty from the Peach CD they put out in 2017. And Peebles' CD, Fill the World with Love, is filled with really good music, including the tune When I'm Over You on the Best of Smokestack Lightning.

That was Gary Moore telling the story of the blues from his After Hours CD, put out in 1992. And Gary also gave us the second-to-last tune of the show as we put the wraps on the best of Smokestack Lightning for this week. But before I roll on out of here, let me ask all of you listeners and fans of Smokestack Lightning to open your hearts and your wallets when you get a chance to support your favorite blues artists and the venues where they play in your area. This is super important because live performance is the biggest cog in the blues machine. 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And as long as I'm throwing out suggestions, please mark your calendar to join us next week for 4 more hours of great blues music on this station right here. And of course, you can always listen in anytime at smokestacklightning.com. So on behalf of Tommy Thompson, Paul Noonan, Marv Rooks, Rob McKinney, Larry Anderson, and the entire Lightning team, let me wish you some good times, good luck, good loving, and most of all, good blues on Smokestack Lightning. Let's close it out tonight with Stanley Jordan from the Crossfire Salute to Stevie Ray CD and Riviera Paradise. And we'll see you next week.

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2: Good news for the weekend across Fredericton and the Capital Region, with typical summer weather expected. Saturday night will be partly cloudy with a low near 15 degrees Celsius. Sunday, another warm and somewhat more humid day is on tap. Skies will be mostly cloudy, with temperatures climbing to around 27 degrees Celsius. While much of the day looks dry, keep an eye on the sky if you have outdoor plans, as a few isolated showers can't be ruled out later in the day. Sunday night remains mild with a low around 16 degrees Celsius. Looking ahead to Monday, expect cloudier skies with increasing chances for showers and slightly cooler temperatures. That's your look at the weekend weather for Fredericton, Oromocto, and the Capital Region. Have a great day, play safe, and enjoy your New Brunswick Day long weekend.
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6: 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That's right, where blues is brain food for your soul, baby. 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
1: Good news for the weekend across Fredericton and the Capital Region, with typical summer weather expected. Saturday night will be partly cloudy with a low near 15 degrees Celsius. Sunday, another warm and somewhat more humid day is on tap. Skies will be mostly cloudy, with temperatures climbing to around 27 degrees Celsius. While much of the day looks dry, keep an eye on the sky if you have outdoor plans, as a few isolated showers can't be ruled out later in the day. Sunday night remains mild with a low around 16 degrees Celsius. Looking ahead to Monday, expect cloudier skies with increasing chances for showers and slightly cooler temperatures. That's your look at the weekend weather for Fredericton, Oromocto, and the Capital Region. Have a great day, play safe, and enjoy your New Brunswick day-long weekend.
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Oh, I'm running. 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
2: Good news for the weekend across Fredericton and the Capital Region, with typical summer weather expected. Saturday night will be partly cloudy with a low near 15 degrees Celsius. Sunday, another warm and somewhat more humid day is on tap. Skies will be mostly cloudy, with temperatures climbing to around 27 degrees Celsius. While much of the day looks dry, keep an eye on the sky if you have outdoor plans, as a few isolated showers can't be ruled out later in the day. Sunday night remains mild with a low around 16 degrees Celsius. Looking ahead to Monday, expect cloudier skies with increasing chances for showers and slightly cooler temperatures. That's your look at the weekend weather for Fredericton, Oromocto, and the Capital Region. Have a great day, play safe, and enjoy your New Brunswick Day long weekend.
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2: Good news for the weekend across Fredericton and the Capital Region, with typical summer weather expected. Saturday night will be partly cloudy with a low near 15 degrees Celsius. Sunday, another warm and somewhat more humid day is on tap. Skies will be mostly cloudy, with temperatures climbing to around 27 degrees Celsius. While much of the day looks dry, keep an eye on the sky if you have outdoor plans, as a few isolated showers can't be ruled out later in the day. Sunday night remains mild with a low around 16 degrees Celsius. Looking ahead to Monday, expect cloudier skies with increasing chances for showers and slightly cooler temperatures. That's your look at the weekend weather for Fredericton, Oromocto, and the Capital Region. Have a great day, play safe, and enjoy
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I've got a new axe. 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
3: Good news for the weekend across Fredericton and the Capital Region, with typical summer weather expected. Saturday night will be partly cloudy with a low near 15 degrees Celsius. Sunday, another warm and somewhat more humid day is on tap. Skies will be mostly cloudy, with temperatures climbing to around 27 degrees Celsius. While much of the day looks dry, keep an eye on the sky if you have outdoor plans, as a few isolated showers can't be ruled out later in the day. Sunday night remains mild with a low around 16 degrees Celsius. Looking ahead to Monday, expect cloudier skies with increasing chances for showers and slightly cooler temperatures. That's your look at the weekend weather for Fredericton, Oromocto, and the Capital Region. Have a great day, play safe, and enjoy your New Brunswick Day long weekend.
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That's right, where blues is brain food for your soul, baby. 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
2: Good news for the weekend across Fredericton and the Capital Region, with typical summer weather expected. Saturday night will be partly cloudy with a low near 15 degrees Celsius. Sunday, another warm and somewhat more humid day is on tap. Skies will be mostly cloudy, with temperatures climbing to around 27 degrees Celsius. While much of the day looks dry, keep an eye on the sky if you have outdoor plans, as a few isolated showers can't be ruled out later in the day. Sunday night remains mild with a low around 16 degrees Celsius. Looking ahead to Monday, expect cloudier skies with increasing chances for showers and slightly cooler temperatures. That's your look at the weekend weather for Fredericton, Oromocto, and the Capital Region. Have a great day, play safe, and enjoy your
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0: Here is your Environment Canada weather forecast for Fredericton, Oromocto, and the Capital Region. Looking to Saturday and the weekend, should see a warmer day ahead with a mix of sun and cloud. There's the possibility of a couple of afternoon showers, but much of the day should be dry. High reaching 27 degrees, with increasing humidity by late afternoon. And Saturday night, partly cloudy skies with a low near 14 degrees, providing pleasant conditions for any evening plans. Your extended outlook for Sunday looks warm and humid with a mix of sun and cloud and the chance of a few showers. That's your Environment Canada forecast for Fredericton, Oromocto, and the Capital Region. Have a safe and enjoyable weekend.
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8: Up ahead on Undercurrents, music from Lila Downs, John Trudell, Michael Franti and Spearhead. And this is a very fine band from the Flagstaff, Arizona area, Blackfire on Undercurrents.

in between the blues. There are good days and bad days, with everything and nothing to lose. While the setting sun never sits, and the night has no limits. The void between freedom and free, dealing with the unnatural reality. 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

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That's the way this fire burns.

The Band and The Unfaithful Servant from their second album, The Band, the Brown Album, 1969. Leela Downs and Black Magic Woman featuring Raoul Midon from Shake Away. John Trudell and Grass Fire from Blue Indians, My DNA Needs THC. Missy Raines and the New Hip with Basket of Singing Birds. Taking Root gave us Unite. Daniel Glenn Timms, Ode to New Orleans, and it was Blackfire with Common Ground, Media Murders, featuring Cyril Neville and Matt Lavelle. Blackfire taking a break from their constant world touring and domestic touring for the wedding of Klee. It's coming right up. And we're very happy for him and his bride-to-be. Okay, it's Undercurrents. I'm Greg McVicker. We'll take a quick break and be right back with the Absinthe Quintet. Stay with us.

0: Does that take you back? Well, if it doesn't, you're very young. Most people think Peanuts, you know. Vince Guaraldi, of course, did the music for the Peanuts cartoon specials, but that was a big hit for him back in, I don't know, the 60s, I guess. Cast Your Fate to the Wind from a new release called Essential Standards. Vince Guaraldi. New music from Jackson Browne, a new single called Here. And what a beauty, huh? Muddy Waters, She's All Right. Michael Franti and Spearhead, East to the West. So glad that Michael survived his appendix troubles. What a strong man. And he's out there performing with a burst appendix all this time. Well, he had it looked at and they went, uh-oh, that's the worst we've ever seen. And anyway, they patched him up and sent him back out on the road. And Michael, we're glad you're okay. Michael Franti. Ico Ico would Bag Me, Tag Me, Take Me Away, My Morning Jacket and Lay Low. And it was the Absinthe Quintet with Gajo Train from Indigo Shoes, winner of the High Times Unsigned Band of the Month Reader's Poll from Humboldt County. The Absinthe Quintet, Indigo Shoes, the name of the album. I'm Greg McVicker. 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
3: For Sunday, August 2nd and Monday, August 3rd, here's your Environment Canada forecast for Fredericton, Oromocto, and the Capital Region. Sunday will feature a mix of sun and cloud, with warm and somewhat humid conditions. Expect a high of around 26 to 27 degrees, right around seasonal norms. It's a great day to get out and enjoy the New Brunswick Day weekend, with only limited cloud cover expected for much of the day. Sunday night turns mostly cloudy, with an overnight low near 17 degrees. Looking ahead to Monday, expect more cloud cover as a weather system moves into the region. There will be a good chance of showers developing, especially through the afternoon, with temperatures a little cooler. The daytime high will reach about 22 to 23 degrees, with humid conditions lingering before gradually easing later in the day. So, to recap, a warm mix of sun and cloud for Sunday, then increasing cloud Sunday night, followed by a cooler Monday with showers developing. That's your Environment Canada forecast for Fredericton, Oromocto, and the Capital Region. Have a safe and enjoyable New Brunswick
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6: Willows Welton Wagon, Nook Masig, Nagamusim Sig, Willewin, Chiletawa Wagon, Geezy, Minwakiak, Chanelon. Nilanudge, Tagudge, Naila Dominion, Chill, which Gwabas eat it, Nittle Age. Grandmothers and grandfathers, thank you for our language that you have saved for us. It's now our turn to save it for the ones who aren't born yet. 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
7: Gatchigal was a team here, Wagon. Me ducks and spooky gay and the much chit bit quiz whim. Major Mudek Nagan, Abex and Danelli Boardman. Majumidek is a late skit to make the holidays bumkick. Milena Bemkis Gordon the Bunman and helped them win at Lock Mix Organ and Old Holiday Noon and helped them with your tongue to see what lay a win. We joke him in Nesca to a bloody bad yard till now in. If you'll get to take on against the Gakamajik Chitpas to get you in the last community.
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9: Dangok Lagilwan Del Nabamak, Abla Samuiz Nil. Kadwagnad Mulpa, Bimlogic, Chio Edgigalawak Dungi Maguiatiak, Nagadanji Gumgatiak. Good day, my relatives. Today I would like to talk about our dances, our gatherings, and the purpose of our dances. We have welcome dances, we have round dances, we have dances that celebrate life, we have dances specifically for males, specifically for females, and we have dances for lots of different celebrations. So today I'm just going to give you the background of why we dance and their purpose. Kula Zikul is a welcome, which honors greeting someone halfway, meaning happy to meet you. When we move forward or dance forward, it's to honor the ancestors, the ones who were here before us. When we move backwards or behind us, we honor the ones who are not born yet, that seven generations that we're responsible for. When we're moving to the right, we honor creation from the grandfathers, the fathers, and all that is male. When we move to the left, we honor creation from the grandmothers, the mothers, and all that is female. Moving to the left also honors the direction of the sun, Gizos, and one's heart, Kmishun. Forming a circle celebrates all my relations, the two-leggeds, the four-leggeds, the winged ones, the ones who live in the water, the tree people, the medicine people, the star nations, the cloud people, and the ones who live in and upon the earth. Holding hands celebrates unity, family, and the gift of interconnectedness, Psiundil Nabamak, and it also celebrates the braiding of sweetgrass. Chants celebrate the gift of air. Songs express the gift of life. An elder once said that those who sing pray twice. Those who dance celebrate the gift of life. All dances are a celebration of life, love, and creation. For example, they may celebrate birth, puberty, weddings, harvest, welcome, friendship, honor dances for elders, eagles, honor dances for accomplishments and achievements. So let us celebrate life by dancing with us. Tahoe.

0: Hey, this is Matt Anderson. 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
1: Dangok Wagilwandil Nabamak, Abalasam Wiznil, Bemkiskok, Nadamkane, Abeskamagana Sizik, Let's Go Shoot Pool. Besk Wizaweyu, Chelnekduwajisit. The one ball is yellow and it's solid. Niz Muskwinjusu Naga Nektawajusit. The two ball is blue and also a solid. Nihi Pkwajusit Chel Nektawajusit. The three ball is a red ball but also solid. Nel Zatwajusit Chel Nektawajusit. The four ball is purple, also a solid. Nun scooch would just sit, chelnecta would just sit. The five ball is orange and also a solid. Gamachin stockwin just sit, chelnecta would just sit. The six ball is green and also a solid. Olawiganag Ksimek just sit, naga nektua just sit. The seven ball is a maroon and also a solid. Agamolchin, Mugazewa just sit, chel nektua just sit. The eight ball is black and also a solid. Esquinadek, Wizao just sit, Nizwa just sit. The nine ball is yellow and striped. Gwidinsk, Musquin just sit, Nizwa just sit. The ten ball is blue and striped. Gwidanko, Pku just sit, Chel Nizwa just sit. The 11 ball is red and striped. Nizanko Zat would just sit, Chel Nizwa just sit. The 12 ball is purple and striped. Zanko Scooch would just sit, Chel Nizwa just sit. The 13 ball is orange and striped. Newanko Stockwin just sit, Chel Nizwa just sit. The 14 ball is green and striped. Nananko Ksimek just sit, Chel Nizwa just sit. The 15 ball is maroon and striped. Some of the terms you should know about pool. Bittagok abas, your cue stick. Jilkeyagabas is your short stick. 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Git Diana, wow. 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I just got a spare. 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Roll the ball faster. Giakwigabumulan. 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I just got a gutter ball. Gas wog benekutahut. How many did you knock down? Gas wog mejzak at it. How many are remaining standing? Kuligizat. You did a great job. Git Diana. Show off. Guinness. 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Are you ready? Let's go bowling.
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1: Dangak Lagilwa Dilnabamak, Ablasam Wesnil, Bemkiskak, Kadwagatiban, Dutuas, Mulas Weltam, Chiyuk Tuxil, Gazintuad Motid, Dutuas, Dahalo, Pasmaquadi, Gelyak, Banwaps Gelyak, Negutko Gelyak, Mulas Weltam Chubsil, Nekamau Adlinto, Dated, Chiyu Dutuas. Good day, my relations. Today I want to share with you one of our dances. It's called Dutuas. And I want to give gratitude for all those ones who sing Dutuas, Negutkuk drummers and chanters, songs of the Passamaquoddy, spirit of the Dawn of Penobscot group that also sings it. And so what we're going to do is just kind of tell you about the song. So Dutuas means pinecone. Majadak Mutik Dutuas means start dancing, pinecone. Another way of saying it is Nikantakmutik Dutuas. Or in Passamaquoddy, Nikantakmusich. Nimjitakmutik Dutuas means dance sideways. Or in Passamaquoddy, Nimjitakmusich Dutuas. Amnitakmutik Dutuas means dance in a circle, pinecone. Another way of expressing it is Gintakwesusij, Dutu was, which means the same thing, dance in a circle. Another version is Wilni Dakmutig, Dutu was. And again, it means let's dance in a circle. Zata Dakmutig, Dutu was, is dance backwards. Or Zata Dakmusij, Dutu was. Gagao Dakmutig, Dutu was, means dance faster. Menagat Dakmutig means dance slower. Bali Gwedudij is a Passamaquoddy term that means dance with pride. Gamaj Uchkchitpuzul, Dutu was, means it is very respectful to be a pine cone. Kule Wanyayog means take care of our pine cones. Wuliwin for all of you who sing this women's song of Dutu was the pine cone. Wuliwin, Sindel Nabamak. Thank you, all my relations, for singing this beautiful woman's dance, Dutu was, the pine cone dance.

0: Dengaklo Gilwandel Nabemak, Abla Samuesnil. 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Today, I am going to introduce you to where the Wolastuk Kewik live. Vijay Kokona is a community, a Maliseet community in the province of Quebec. 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Zidansisk, St. Mary's First Nation. 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
0: Dengaklundel Nabamuk, Abla Samuiz Nilndliwis, Negutko Keo Nilngadena Zidansiskeo, Chili Wolastukkeo. 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Chiosidensis Gawiak, Samagnusuk. Edward Bear. Benjamin Brooks. Levi Brooks. Samuel Brooks. Gabe Dedham. Sonny Laporte. William Nash. Arthur J. Paul. Charles W. Paul. Dean Dino Paul. Eugene Paul. George F. Paul. John M. Paul. Paul J. Paul Sr. Walter J. Paul. John A. Paul. Robert Solis. Tom Wiseman. Arthur

0: Milton Paul, Peter Paul, William Paul, Richard Polches Sr., Norman Wiseman, Joseph L. Paul, Uliwin Jusan Kewida Haswagan.
1: 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Au revoir.
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3: For Sunday, August 2nd and Monday, August 3rd, here's your Environment Canada forecast for Fredericton, Oromocto, and the Capital Region. Sunday will feature a mix of sun and cloud, with warm and somewhat humid conditions. Expect a high of around 26 to 27 degrees, right around seasonal norms. It's a great day to get out and enjoy the New Brunswick Day weekend, with only limited cloud cover expected for much of the day. Sunday night turns mostly cloudy, with an overnight low near 17 degrees. Looking ahead to Monday, expect more cloud cover as a weather system moves into the region. There will be a good chance of showers developing, especially through the afternoon, with temperatures a little cooler. The daytime high will reach about 22 to 23 degrees, with humid conditions lingering before gradually easing later in the day. So, to recap, a warm mix of sun and cloud for Sunday, then increasing cloud Sunday night, followed by a cooler Monday with showers developing. That's your Environment Canada forecast for Fredericton, Oromocto, and the Capital Region. Have a safe and enjoyable New Brunswick Day long weekend.
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7: In this program, I'd like to talk about looking back. Looking back doesn't always come highly recommended. I think that's because we are told to live more in the moment, especially if looking back brings on any kind of pain or trauma. I am not talking about an unhealthy focus of dwelling on the past. Some circumstances just can't be changed. I'm talking more about reflecting on past events, like parenting, for instance. On reflecting the way my husband and I were parented, we decided it was not the way we wanted to parent our children. And we didn't. Were we perfect? Certainly not. However, having said that, we did weed out several negative behaviors that we saw growing up. We also decided that divorce was not going to be a part of our vocabulary. I believe that that was one of the positive things that we learned from our parents and decided to implement it into our own lives. Our parents learned how to agree to disagree and stayed married. I once heard it said that we cannot become what we need to be by remaining what we are. In my adult life, I don't attribute any of my accomplishments to my deceased parents. And by the same token, I don't blame them or their past behaviors for my failures. I wasted a lot of time in my younger years looking to feel special. I never felt wanted. I always felt like an extra mouth to feed, an extra kid to clothe. That's when I decided I wanted my children to feel special. From time to time, I would call my daughter Princess, and I still do. And I often tell my boys how special they are. And they are.

0: They are very special to me and to God. But in the real world, growing up, they were just another child trying to find their way. Reflecting back on that today, I feel that I didn't adequately prepare my children for the real world. You see, in the real world, they won't love my kids for the simple fact that they exist. The real world wants performance. That's what counts. God has given us all gifts and talents. I'm operating in one of mine right now. But I sure didn't have the self-confidence that I have right now. There are a lot of books out there on how to boost your self-esteem and self-worth. I know because I read pretty much most of them. My thought then was that by reading these books, they would help me do something really great. It doesn't work like that. I needed to invest in my own character, to be true to myself and to others. That's what makes the difference in the world. A person needs to explore and discover their own gifts and talents. And once you have decided what talents and interests you want to engage in, then begin to develop them with one of the most important components you'll ever have, time. Your talents are your gifts. If you develop your talents, people and resources will come to you. But most of us still have to go to work and save for our future, while our talents are still in the developing stage. I didn't have all this information when I was raising my children. But do we ever stop being a parent? You know you've been a good parent when your kids grow up and leave you in order to lead healthy, happy lives of their own. This is Linda Lewis with a closing remark on self-esteem. I once heard it said that high self-esteem is not the key to doing great things. It's the other way around. Doing great things is the key to high self-esteem.
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3: I never had a dad. Should I tell you this? I don't even know who my father was. I have no idea. My mother never told me. I never asked. I don't want to know. The Lord loves me, and I love him. What more can I ask? He's been my father.
4: Stai Gute, welcome, my friends, to The Storyteller, where you'll find First Nations people from across Native North America who are following Jesus Christ without reservation. On today's program, we'll hear from a Mohawk elder who grew up in difficult circumstances, but was able to see the hand of God all the way along.
3: My name is Edward Grote. I was born in Buffalo, New York, 84 years ago. At the age of 8 months, I was taken down to the Six Nations Reservation near Brantford, Ontario, and handed over to my grandmother, who raised me. My grandmother, she was a typical Indian lady. I know she loved me because she looked after me and took care of me. But I don't ever remember once of her putting her arms around me and hugging me and telling me that she loved me. But I knew it. And she died when I was 14 years old. And that was the one of the hardest blows of my life. She used to talk to my sister and I in Mohawk. Not to teach us, just conversation. And so we got to understand a lot of the language, but she never insisted that we speak it. And so I never got used to speaking the language. But I heard it, and I understood a lot of the pronunciations. And I still remember a lot of that. I had an uncle, my grandmother's bachelor son. He lived with us too. I guess you'd say he was as close to a dad as I had, but he wasn't always home. I never had a dad. Should I tell you this? I don't even know who my father was. I have no idea. My mother never told me. I never asked. I don't want to know. The Lord loves me, and I love him. What more can I ask? He's been my father. I remember on my 13th birthday, that's the middle of May, the boys were down to the river swimming. And I came down, and there was an old tree that had fallen over the river, and that was our diving board. And so I got into my bathing suit, au naturel that is, and I walked up on this tree and I said, "How's the water?" And they said, "Oh, it's nice and warm, jump in." Now this is the middle of May. You can almost see the ice floes. So I jumped in and it took my breath away. I was numb and I was struggling and nobody did anything. And I kept just drifting downstream, struggling, until finally my feet hit a shallow spot and I pushed and broke through. The Lord did that. I don't see how else I could mention this. I was raised on the reservation until I was about 17 years old, I guess, and left, went to New York and bounced back to Buffalo again and bounced around. And during those 17 years, the last part of it, I was at the Mohawk Institute, which we called the Mushhole, a boarding school for Indian children. And that's supposed to be a bad thing, boarding school. But I think that was one of the greatest things that happened to me. Had I stayed on the reservation, I would never have gone to high school. And from this boarding school, I did get to go to high school, graduated, and it stood me in good stead throughout my life. I spent 9 years at that school. I hear so much about other people saying how bad the residential schools were, even the Mushhole. But I was there at a time when things were different. I don't know why. There was never any bad things, if I can say it that way. Actually, it certainly wasn't home, but it wasn't that bad either. There was never any brutality. Not by the staff. Among the boys themselves, yeah. There was some, not much, but some. And I've heard others say that there was sexual harassment at other schools. There wasn't any there on the part of the staff, but there was a little on the part of the boys themselves. I don't know what the girls went through. But we had some good teachers. We only went to school half a day, and we had to work a half a day. The smaller boys worked in the greenhouse and on the garden. The bigger boys worked on the farm, doing regular men's work. I was fortunate in that I was never very big when I was there. And so I didn't get to do farm work. And by the time I grew big enough to do that, I was going to high school. And I didn't fall into that category. I wasn't perfect there. I ran away from there, I think, 4 times. And always brought back. And I hear stories about people saying they were dragged out of their home and dragged to these residential schools. I wasn't. I was put there by my grandmother because she couldn't afford to keep us, my sister and I. It was during the Great Depression back in 1930. She just could not afford to keep us. I can remember that some of the things before I went there. I never thought much of it at the time. There were times when we had very little to eat in the house. We would go out and visit when we had nothing to eat so that they'd have to feed us. But then we were sent to this mush hole. It wasn't the best food in the world, but we had 3 meals a day. It wasn't bad food, it just wasn't home cooking. And maybe for boys with hollow legs, it wasn't enough. You know how teenagers are, they got hollow legs. They can eat and eat and eat. But we had enough, and we had clothing to wear. We had warm beds to sleep in. I guess I was one of the fortunate ones. Because after I left, I heard that they were not allowing the kids to speak their language. When I was there, that it wasn't happening. As a matter of fact, there was a young boy there that was trying to teach me to speak it. I understood, but I couldn't actually speak it. And you know how young kids are. We get talking about something and we start making fun of it and we start laughing, and I never did learn. But we were doing this right out in the open. Nobody said anything. And he used to sing Mohawk hymns. And come entertainment time, like the Christmas programs, he was always asked to sing Indian hymns, Mohawk hymns. It's pretty good for somebody that where the language is supposed to have been suppressed. I've heard people say that they had rags stuffed in their mouth when they spoke. We had a young man that came from Northern Ontario. He couldn't speak English. And a couple of other boys came with him who could. And the boys were his greatest tormentors. He would be talking to these other boys in Mohawk, and the kids would make fun of him and tease him. And one of the things I will always remember is that they would not be cruel to him. Well, it was cruelty, but not be physically cruel. But they would grab him and pull him and take him away, and this little boy, Joe, would holler, "Anton, takenawas, Anton, takenawas, help me, help me." He couldn't say help me, but it was takenawas, that's Mohawk for help me. And we used to do that just to hear him holler that. No one ever stopped them or hurt or threatened him because he spoke Mohawk. They encouraged him to speak English. Everybody did. They didn't encourage us to speak our language, but they didn't stop us. That's when I was there. Before and after, I can't relate to that. But I just see the hand of God in my life all the way along.
5: Well, it's clear that Ed's experience was different from others.
4: But no matter what our circumstances in life, whether we have suffered great harm or feel like we've been blessed, we all need God. And though we don't always understand why things happen, we are confident of this. For God so loved the world that He gave His only begotten Son, that whoever believes in Him should not perish, but have everlasting life. For God sent not His Son into the world to condemn the world, but that the world through Him might be saved. My friend, we all need to be saved because each of us has rebelled against God, and there are consequences for that. But that's why God sent Jesus. Jesus paid for our wrongdoing when He died on the cross. He did this so that you could be forgiven and so that you can be with God forever. Put your trust in Him and He will save you. Want to know more? 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We're also on Facebook at Without Reservation. 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Thanks for listening, and remember, the greatest story took place at the cross. 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
1: For Sunday, August 2nd and Monday, August 3rd, here's your Environment Canada forecast for Fredericton, Oromocto, and the Capital Region. Sunday will feature a mix of sun and cloud, with warm and somewhat humid conditions. Expect a high of around 26 to 27 degrees, right around seasonal norms. It's a great day to get out and enjoy the New Brunswick Day weekend, with only limited cloud cover expected for much of the day. Sunday night turns mostly cloudy, with an overnight low near 17 degrees. Looking ahead to Monday, expect more cloud cover as a weather system moves into the region. There will be a good chance of showers developing, especially through the afternoon, with temperatures a little cooler. The daytime high will reach about 22 to 23 degrees, with humid conditions lingering before gradually easing later in the day. So, to recap, a warm mix of sun and cloud for Sunday, then increasing cloud Sunday night, followed by a cooler Monday with showers developing. That's your Environment Canada forecast for Fredericton, Oromocto, and the Capital Region. Have a safe and enjoyable New Brunswick Day long weekend.
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New music from Gomez, Airstream Driver. What is it about Airstreams? You know, they're popping up in songs and album names everywhere. It's just, I guess it's the one American vehicle that everybody's really proud of. Ray Wiley Hubbard, I think he even mentioned an Airstream. What was it, Choctaw Bingo? Cooler in Hell, the one we heard from Delirium Tremolo's John Mayer Trio with I Got a Woman. New music from Kristen Korb, I Got It Bad, from In the Meantime, Steve Miller Band. And the Snick Freedom Singers, Ain't Gonna Let Nobody Turn Me Around. And I just had to pull out a version of that that Steve Miller did. Don't Let Nobody Turn You Around. Levon Helm, Move Along Train, from his latest Electric Dirt. And it was Buffalo Springfield, Rock and Roll Woman. Ooh-hoo-hoo. I'm Greg McVicker, back in a minute with Cream. Stay with us.

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It's Undercurrents. 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We're also on Facebook. Just look for Undercurrents Radio. Neville Brothers coming up, some Najiwan. And this is Cream.

blonde redhead with Dr. Strangelove. I love that song. Neville Brothers and Brother Jake. Neville Brothers out on the road this summer. Brothers Keeper. Mike Ferris with Devil Don't Sleep from Salvation and Lights. I've seen Mike a couple of times now. He knows how to. I've seen Mike maybe three times now. Man, he gets that crowd pumped every time. He's from Memphis where they know a thing or two about music. Primo and Mike with Chiotl Fraley and Butler Creations. Oh, that beautiful chant piece in there from The Color of Morning. Najiwan gave us Easier, Lila Downs, Taco de Palabras, and Cream, Crossroads, live in London. Greg McVicker here, Matt Fiddler, behind the scenes helping out. 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
1: For Sunday, August 2nd and Monday, August 3rd, here's your Environment Canada forecast for Fredericton, Oromocto, and the Capital Region. Sunday will feature a mix of sun and cloud, with warm and somewhat humid conditions. Expect a high of around 26 to 27 degrees, right around seasonal norms. It's a great day to get out and enjoy the New Brunswick Day weekend, with only limited cloud cover expected for much of the day. Sunday night turns mostly cloudy, with an overnight low near 17 degrees. Looking ahead to Monday, expect more cloud cover as a weather system moves into the region. There will be a good chance of showers developing, especially through the afternoon, with temperatures a little cooler. The daytime high will reach about 22 to 23 degrees, with humid conditions lingering before gradually easing later in the day. So, to recap, a warm mix of sun and cloud for Sunday, then increasing cloud Sunday night, followed by a cooler Monday with showers developing. That's your Environment Canada forecast for Fredericton, Oromocto, and the Capital Region. Have a safe and enjoyable New Brunswick Day long weekend.
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0: Now sit back, relax, and enjoy. Here's your host, Richard Hisong.
4: Hi, everybody. It is great to be back with you today. Thank you so much for tuning in. I'm Richard Hisong. We have some great Southern gospel music, some interviews. The Southern Gospel Music Association has just named three of this year's inductees, and we'll have that information and much, much more right here on Joy for the Journey. Now, here's a song by 11th Hour.

0: That was 11th Hour. Hi, everyone. This is the program Joy for the Journey. I'm your host, Richard Hissong. And as I mentioned before the last song, the Southern Gospel Music Association has just named three of the four Hall of Fame inductees. And the induction ceremony is going to be held at the National Quartet Convention in September. And I want to play a song and have Rodney introduce it.
1: It's very easy to impress those around us just by putting on a, quote, show for them in our lifestyle. But isn't it more important to be the genuine article? Isn't it more important for me to be true to the Lord even when nobody's watching? And that's what we need to strive to do, and I believe that's what God will reward when we enter the gates and hear, well done.

And that was Rodney Griffin with Greater Vision. Congratulations once again to Rodney Griffin. More about the Hall of Fame, as well as a member of the gospel music family passed away this last week, and much, much more right here on Joy for the Journey. Now here's a song by the Old Paths, and the song is going to lead us

Hi, friends. My name is Richard Hislong. I am so excited. Our record company just announced that our next album is going to be released on October the 3rd. That's right. Brand new album, October the 3rd. Some of you have heard the brand new single, Good News Savior. It is absolutely screaming up the charts right now. It just was released. You can hear it on streaming. You can hear it on radio. Good News Savior in a Bad News World. But you know what? Since they just announced October 3rd as the release date of the album, I want to play songs back to back right here on Joy for the Journey.

0: This Song's 30th Year Celebration Concert, Friday, August 21st at 7 p.m. at East Auburn Baptist Church, 560 Park Avenue in Auburn. For more information, the number is 207-622-1340. The His Song, celebrating 30 years of ministry with Jeff and Sherry Easter, Friday, August 21st at 7 p.m. at East Auburn Baptist Church. 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

Hi, friends. My name is Richard Hislong. Thank you so much for tuning in, letting me be a part of your day. I have a fun trivia question today. So here it is. If you know the answer, do not call in the station you're listening to. We are literally aired around the world. Just fun facts and trivia for your day. Here he goes. What game is Princess Peach originally from? Again, what game is Princess Peach originally from? The answer when I return in just a few minutes right here on Joy for the Journey.

Now back to the answer of today's Trivia Time question. I'm Richard Hisung. If you're just tuning in or if you forgot the question, here it is. What game is Princess Peach originally from? Again, what game is Princess Peach originally from? The answer, it was none other than the game Super Mario Brothers. And that is your Trivia Time question for today. My son loves Mario Brothers. You know, I used to play Mario Kart all the time. That tells you how old I am. And I haven't played that game in a long time. You know what? Forget about playing games. Let's play some music. Here is some more great music right here on Joy for the Journey Radio.

You're listening to some great positive Southern gospel music on the program Joy for the Journey. I'm Richard Hissong. And, you know, I've been hosting this program for almost 17 years. And the other day, someone came up to me and they said, I love listening to the program. First of all, they say, I talk too fast. You know what? I'm never going to slow down. I'm going to keep going. But they said they love the music and they love the positivity of it. They said they were going through such a difficult time in their lives and the message of the words of the songs really ministered to them. And, you know, that is our prayer each and every single week. You know what? We do not have to go through this life alone. You have Jesus Christ is with you every single step of the way. But if you'd like to have prayer or you have a prayer need, I would encourage you to email me and I will give it out to our prayer team members. And that email is prayer@thehissongs.com. prayer@thehissongs.com. And we would love to pray for you and pray for your prayer request.

0: 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My reservation is
1: for Sunday, August 2nd and Monday, August 3rd, here's your Environment Canada forecast for Fredericton, Oromocto, and the Capital Region. Sunday will feature a mix of sun and cloud, with warm and somewhat humid conditions. Expect a high of around 26 to 27 degrees, right around seasonal norms. It's a great day to get out and enjoy the New Brunswick Day weekend, with only limited cloud cover expected for much of the day. Sunday night turns mostly cloudy, with an overnight low near 17 degrees. Looking ahead to Monday, expect more cloud cover as a weather system moves into the region. There will be a good chance of showers developing, especially through the afternoon, with temperatures a little cooler. The daytime high will reach about 22 to 23 degrees, with humid conditions lingering before gradually easing later in the day. So, to recap, a warm mix of sun and cloud for Sunday, then increasing cloud Sunday night, followed by a cooler Monday with showers developing. That's your Environment Canada forecast for Fredericton, Oromocto, and the Capital Region. Have a safe and enjoyable New Brunswick Day long weekend.
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Hi, friends. My name is Richard Hislong. This is the program Joy for the Journey. And, you know, I'd love to hear from you. That's right. I hear from you quite a bit at the concerts that my family sing or my dad's preaching, revivals, crusades, and you'll come up and you say, I listen to the program Joy for the Journey. But I'd love to hear from you. I'd love to know some of your stories about what songs have made a difference in your life. Or maybe what is your favorite song that you like to hear? And we'll try to play it here on Joy for the Journey. You know, somebody the other day said, my favorite group on the road is the Cathedrals. And I hated to tell them, well, the Cathedrals haven't been around since 1999. But you know what? I love them, too. They're one of my favorite groups as well. Well, Ryan, let's get back to more great music. But if you'd like to, just go to Joy for the Journey on your Facebook page, follow us, and send us a message. We'd love to know what kind of songs you want to hear. And we'll try to get it played right here on Joy for the Journey Radio.

program Joy for the Journey. And, you know, I'd love to hear from you. That's right. I hear from you quite a bit at the concerts that my family sing or my dad's preaching, revivals, crusades, and you'll come up and you say, I listen to the program Joy for the Journey. But I'd love to hear from you. I'd love to know some of your stories about what songs have made a difference in your life. Or maybe what is your favorite song that you like to hear? And we'll try to play it here on Joy for the Journey. You know, somebody the other day said, my favorite group on the road is the Cathedrals. And I hated to tell them, well, the Cathedrals haven't been around since 1999. But you know what? I love them too. They're one of my favorite groups as well. We're going to get back to more great music. But if you'd like to, just go to Joy for the Journey on your Facebook page, follow us, and send us a message. We'd love to know what kind of songs you want to hear. And we'll try to get it played right here on Joy for the Journey Radio.

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Hi, everyone. You're listening to Joy for the Journey, and I'm Richard Hislong. And yes, this is the musical Joy for the Journey, not my dad's preaching program. But you know what? I was listening to my dad preach the other day, and he was talking about how God has equipped each and every single one of us, that we each have a job to do. And some people are always quick to saying, oh, I'm not qualified, or no, I'm not good enough at this or good enough at that. And so I started looking at the Bible. And do you know that Moses, and I'm sure you do, he continuously argued that he wasn't capable enough with God and that he didn't think he could speak well enough. Gideon, who was called by an angel to save Israel from the Midianites, well, he felt unqualified. He even said he was the least in his family. Jeremiah, when appointed as a prophet to the nation, said, whoa, I don't speak well and I'm too young. The Apostle Paul said he was the chief of sinners. Simon Peter, upon witnessing one of Jesus' miracles, felt so unworthy of the divine that he asked Jesus to go away from him, saying, I am sinful. Basically, that's what he said. So all these people in the Bible that God used mightily all felt inside that they were not good enough and qualified, and they were scared. But I mentioned this a while back. All things are possible with God. You might be scared. You might be thinking right now you're not qualified. You may think, man, I can't speak. You may think, oh, what are people going to think? You know what? With God, all things are possible. This is going to be a theme that we're going to have throughout the next year. All things are possible. You know what? If we don't start getting at it, folks, the world's spinning out of control very quickly. We need to tell people about Jesus Christ. And you know what? God has given it to each one of us. The Great Commission. Tell people about Jesus Christ. You can do it. Don't feel inadequate, because with God, all things are possible. I'm Richard Hislong. I've talked enough. Let's get back to the music.

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Can't believe it. We are just about out of time for today. Thank you so much for tuning in, letting me be a part of your day. Talked a lot today with you all. Played some great music, had some interviews. Again, I'm Richard Hislong. I'll be back next week, same time, same place, doing it all over again. But I want to say this before we head out. God is bigger than anything that's going on in your life right now. And you might be thinking, oh, man, the oil. Oh, man, what's going on in the world? I'm watching the news. Maybe you have a physical problem. You're thinking, oh, the medical report's not so good. You know what? When we're in church, what do we say? All things are possible. Do we believe in that? We have these Christian sayings when we say, God is good. Then repeat, all the time, God is good. Are we just saying that out of our mouth, or do we actually physically mean it? And I pray that you mean it, because you know what? God is good all the time. And all the time, God is good, no matter the circumstance in our life. So you know what? Let's play one more song. Let's get at it, folks. And I'll talk to y'all next week.

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1: For Sunday, August 2nd and Monday, August 3rd, here's your Environment Canada forecast for Fredericton, Oromocto, and the Capital Region. Sunday will feature a mix of sun and cloud, with warm and somewhat humid conditions. Expect a high of around 26 to 27 degrees, right around seasonal norms. It's a great day to get out and enjoy the New Brunswick Day weekend, with only limited cloud cover expected for much of the day. Sunday night turns mostly cloudy, with an overnight low near 17 degrees. Looking ahead to Monday, expect more cloud cover as a weather system moves into the region. There will be a good chance of showers developing, especially through the afternoon, with temperatures a little cooler. The daytime high will reach about 22 to 23 degrees, with humid conditions lingering before gradually easing later in the day. So, to recap, a warm mix of sun and cloud for Sunday, then increasing cloud Sunday night, followed by a cooler Monday with showers developing. That's your Environment Canada forecast for Fredericton, Oromocto, and the Capital Region. Have a safe and enjoyable New Brunswick Day long weekend.
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8: 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This time, new music from Doug Duffy and Bad. Back to 1970 for some Live Free. Chris O'Leary has new music for us as well. Out of Connecticut, it's Ryan Blue Wrath Newman is our Blue Bloods guest this time. John Mayall working live from 1972. And lots more coming up this time with the Best in Blues on Blues Deluxe as we begin with a new track from Taz Crew.

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4: Folks, I tell you, bad luck just keep on coming. Show it. My waterline busted last summer.

Well, the group is called Doug Duffy and Band, and the song is Bad Luck, but there's a lot of good music on their new album called Souvenirs. And we begin our show this time on Blues Deluxe with music from Taz Crew and his band. They've got a brand new album entitled Might Give Out, But I Won't Give In. And we heard a song all about a nasty turn. I'm Dave Johnson with the Best in Blues every week here on Blues Deluxe as we take you all the way back to 1970 for some live music from Free.

0: vocalist and harp player extraordinaire Chris O'Leary from his new album Blue Collar and Bad Decisions. We had bad luck in our last set, so we had bad decisions this time. And way back to 1970, we thought you would agree that it's all right now to play some music from Free working live from an album simply entitled Live and a nice rendition of Mr. Big. I'm Dave Johnson with the Best in Blues. This is Blues Deluxe.
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2: 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That's right, where blues is brain food for your soul, baby. 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
0: 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That is Ryan Blue Wrath Newman.

Some very nice live work from John Mayall on the band from 1972, Red Sky, taken from the double CD collection, Room to Move, 1969 through 1974. And our Blue Bloods guest this time on Blues Deluxe, Ryan Blue Rath Newman from his new album, Wrath of Blues, and a nice cover of Let Me Love You. I'm Dave Johnson with the Best in Blues every week here on Blues Deluxe. 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Take a look at this week's playlist, find the band's track. You'll find a link to a site where you can find out more about them and let the folks know you heard them on Blues Deluxe. Or up next is one terrific harp player by the name of Jason Ritchie. It's Jason Ritchie and the Bad Kind with Caitlin Dibble on the vocals from their brand new album entitled 13 Hours. And here is Long Twisted Night.

0: Nothing like having your good friend John Lee Hooker helping out on guitar. Lightnin' Hopkins from a 1972 recording just out of Louisiana from the album It's a Sin to Be Rich, and brand new music from Jason Ritchie and the Bad Kind with Caitlin Dibble on the vocals. Long Twisted Night, the name of the track. The new album is 13 Hours. I'm Dave Johnson with the Best in Blues. This is Blues Deluxe.
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0: Blues of all kinds, every week, right here on Blues Deluxe. I'm your host, Dave Johnson. We're always happy to include a track from Sean Murphy. Her brand new album is called Brand New Blues, and here is Flatlands.

0: Music from one of the world's greatest songwriters, Don Nix. The album is Going Down, the songs of Don Nix, and of course, Palace of the King. Previous to that, Sean Murphy from her new one called Brand New Blues and Flatlands. I'm Dave Johnson with the best in blues. This is Blues Deluxe.
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0: To close our program this time on Blues Deluxe, we turn to an album that Alvin Lee once confided to me during an interview that it was his favorite, A Space and Time. From that 1971 release, here is One of These Days. One.

Closing our show this time with music of Alvin Lee and 10 Years After from 1971's A Space and Time and One of These Days. And we are on our way out of here because we're out of time. Back next week with more of the best in blues. Please be sure and be tuned in then. Thanks for listening this time. 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
5: For Sunday, August 2nd and Monday, August 3rd, here's your Environment Canada forecast for Fredericton, Oromocto, and the Capital Region. Sunday will feature a mix of sun and cloud, with warm and somewhat humid conditions. Expect a high of around 26 to 27 degrees, right around seasonal norms. It's a great day to get out and enjoy the New Brunswick Day weekend, with only limited cloud cover expected for much of the day. Sunday night turns mostly cloudy, with an overnight low near 17 degrees. Looking ahead to Monday, expect more cloud cover as a weather system moves into the region. There will be a good chance of showers developing, especially through the afternoon, with temperatures a little cooler. The daytime high will reach about 22 to 23 degrees, with humid conditions lingering before gradually easing later in the day. So, to recap, a warm mix of sun and cloud for Sunday, then increasing cloud Sunday night, followed by a cooler Monday with showers developing. That's your Environment Canada forecast for Fredericton, Oromocto, and the Capital Region. Have a safe and enjoyable New Brunswick Day long weekend.
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9: Welcome, blues lovers. Welcome, blues fans. Come on in the road, house boogie chillin'. You've dialed it in, you've tuned it up, you found Confessing the Blues. I'm your host, Cleve Baker, and for the next 3 hours, we're going to enjoy America's oldest and most original art form. From the roots to the fruits, it's the backbone of American music. We spin blues round here. On this week's edition, Blues in Conversation with the First Lady of the Blues, Shawn Murphy, will feature her new album, Mighty Gates. Blues Just the Way You Like It, two songs, two artists, bringing the smooth groove with Johnny Rawls and Bobby Blackman, plus Alistair Green and the Supersonic Blues Machine. They share a rocket set. We walk on the wild side with Casey James, John Pagano, and Johnny Oscom. The ladies, Mindy Hebert and Pam Taylor, they make the playlist. All that and so much more. Stand back. This blues locomotive is going to be rolling and steaming down the track. We start this week's show with some straight-up juking and jiving. Here's Bill Toms and Hard Rain, and Wee Willie Walker and the Anthony Paul Orchestra right here, right now, on Confessing the Blues.

Now that's Two Jumpin' Blues music right there. That was Bill Toms and Hard Rain, brand new Nothing Like My Baby. And Wee Willie Walker and the Anthony Paul Orchestra, Second Chance. Oh, we've just got this blues stone a-rollin'. We've just got this blues boulder a-tumblin'. We've got plenty more remarkable blues tunes on the way. Come on back. More head bobbing and foot

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0: Welcome back. 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And be sure to look up the group page on Facebook. We want you to be a part of our show. Up next, a short stack of juke jumping blues. Here's the Andy T. Band with Alabama Mike, Terry Hank, and Greg Martinez working up a sweat on Confessing the Blues.

0: There you have it, blues music at its finest. Something to make them women's bounce that boogie. That was the Andy T Band with Alabama Mike, drunk or sober. We heard from Terry Hank, he's howling for my darling. And Greg Martinez, he is the Mac Daddy. Showing up the good stuff. 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Reach in that icebox. 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Kick back and relax. And come on back. Come on back to Confessing the Blues.
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0: We bring it every week, the finest blues music on the planet, and it's all just for you. We do appreciate y'all tuning us in. Up next, we've got the blues just the way you like it. Two songs, two artists. Here's the real deal. Johnny Rawls and Bobby Blackman. They've got the Black Cat Bone, and they're getting on down and Confessing the Blues.

0: blues music, just the way you like it. Two songs, two artists. That was Johnny Ross. He's at the Turning Point, and he's headed to Las Vegas. Great place indeed. And we heard a pair from Bobby Blackman. I Wanna Come Home and Gonna Put My Love Aside. If you're digging it, get online and buy the music. 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That's what it's going to take to keep the blues alive. Sizzling hot blues, more roadhouse rocking. It's all up next on Confessing the Blues.
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0: Remarkable blues music. 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Here's Al Corte and Juke Joint Jive and Benny Turner. He's got that mojo boogie. You're always welcome to Boogie On Down with the Solid Blues Sound on Confessing the Blues.

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3: For Sunday, August 2nd and Monday, August 3rd, here's your Environment Canada forecast for Fredericton, Oromocto, and the Capital Region. Sunday will feature a mix of sun and cloud, with warm and somewhat humid conditions. Expect a high of around 26 to 27 degrees, right around seasonal norms. It's a great day to get out and enjoy the New Brunswick Day weekend, with only limited cloud cover expected for much of the day. Sunday night turns mostly cloudy, with an overnight low near 17 degrees. Looking ahead to Monday, expect more cloud cover as a weather system moves into the region. There will be a good chance of showers developing, especially through the afternoon, with temperatures a little cooler. The daytime high will reach about 22 to 23 degrees, with humid conditions lingering before gradually easing later in the day. So, to recap, a warm mix of sun and cloud for Sunday, then increasing cloud Sunday night, followed by a cooler Monday with showers developing. That's your Environment Canada forecast for Fredericton, Oromocto, and the Capital Region. Have a safe and enjoyable New Brunswick Day long weekend.
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8: We broadcast it from the low ground, from the banks of the mighty rolling Roanoke River. It's America's oldest and most original art form, roadhouse tested, roadhouse approved. It's Confessing the Blues. I'm your host, Cleve Baker. On the way, blues in conversation with the First Lady of the Blues, Shawn Murphy. Her new album, Mighty Gates. Shingle Shaking Blues from Bob Kyle, A.J. Crawdaddy, and the Delta Wires. And we start this blues-inspired hour in fine, fine style with James Armstrong and Lindsay Alexander. You found the Shawn Up Roadhouse Party. It's Confessing the Blues.

0: I do love a rowdy roadhouse soul. That was James Armstrong, his latest. He's on that second time around. And we heard from Lindsay Alexander. I'm in love with a woman. Ladies and gentlemen, we want to invite you to join and support the Blues Foundation today. 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Now, we brought the music. 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More fresh, picked, and smoldering blues music is just around the bend. Don't turn that dial. More solid blues music is up next. Come on back. Come on back to Confessing the Blues.
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2: 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The Wolf. The Wolf. The Wolf.
0: You've dialed it in, now turn it up and leave it alone. You've got Confessing the Blues. Full grown and swole slam up. Hot and savory blues music, you find it right here. Here's Bob Kyle, A.J. Crawdaddy, and the Delta Wires, the solid blues outfits, laying it down, the jumping blues sound on Confessing the Blues.

0: blues music. That was Bob Kyle. Someone else stepping in. We heard from A.J. Crawdaddy and Fine Looking Woman and the Delta Wires. I Don't Care. 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
0: 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We do appreciate y'all carrying our show. Oh, on the way, blues and conversation with a bona fide blues master. She's a well-seasoned pro and has honed her craft to a fine edge. A Blues Award winner, the First Lady of the Blues, Shawn Murphy, joins us. Her latest album, Mighty Gates, is rocketing up the blues charts. Here's Don't Need Nobody, scorching hot, I'm Confessing the Blues.

0: Ladies and gentlemen, we welcome to the show an absolute blues all-star. Whether you're in the comfort of your most relaxing chair at home or in the electric atmosphere of a concert hall, when she strikes a vocal note, her presence and tone emotes an authentic and mesmerizing quality that is not only unforgettable, but is forever crowd-pleasing. Her new album is Mighty Gates. She's known as the First Lady of the Blues, Shawn Murphy. Welcome to Confessing the Blues.
1: Hello, my friend Cleve Baker. How you doing?
0: How you been, Shawn?
1: Well, I've been pretty busy. It's been a grand time working on this new CD. Gosh, we're getting such good reviews and feedback from everybody.
0: Well, it's really a fine effort. It really is.
1: Thank you.
0: Well, Shawn, from Motown Records to world tours, 20-plus years working with Bob Seger, 15 years fronting my personal favorite, Little Feat, an award-winning solo blues career. There are many that are so happy for you, Shawn, all from a confident ninth grader trying out for a part in a school play. Did you know then that you had found your life's calling?
1: Actually not. I started out thinking I was going to be this big actress on Broadway, and it just didn't turn out that way. You know, life has other plans for you. So as I got older, I started delving in a little bit of musical theater, and from there I just found the love of singing and music, musicality and all that. And when I ended up in Detroit, I sort of married the two when I got a job in Hair in the local Detroit version, and Motown people came and wanted us to sign up, and we did, and I've been in music and singing ever since.
0: Well, speaking of the Motown people, you did sign with Rare Earth Records, an arm of Motown, and recorded with Meatloaf and Stoney. I've always wondered, how did you come across being known as Stoney?
1: Well, that was a little jaunt through memory lane when I started doing the singing in Detroit. I remembered, well, you know, I don't know if I'm going to do this for a living, so I remembered a guy that I knew in Cedar Rapids, Iowa, and he had sort of taken his name on, and so I decided, I'll try that and see how that works. So that's the only reason I chose that name. I just thought it was hard edge and cool.
0: Well, you shared the stage and studio with the biggest names in the music business: Eric Clapton, Joe Walsh, Coco Montoya, Phil Collins, Alice Cooper, among others. Back in January of last year, the music world lost a great Glenn Frey, and you had a chance to work with him and Joe Walsh. How did that all come about?
1: I did. Glenn was a big, big fan and friend with Bob Seger, and so he used to come to the shows. I believe he was born in Michigan, so he hung around all of us in the early days, and certainly with my friend Laura Creamer, who's one of my compatriots singing background for Bob Seger. And so we got to know each other, and when he and Joe Walsh decided to do a little tour on the sides of the Eagles, Laura called me up, and we went out together and just had a great time. What a combination that was.
0: I bet. Well, Eric Clapton is said to be winding down his career, and you spent some time with him in the studio and on the road. He was a big inspiration for you and your career. I understand that he critiques everything.
1: He does. As a matter of fact, when I first went down to Montserrat to do the Behind the Sun album, he was there with his hand in absolutely everything. Of course, Phil Collins produced it, but Eric was there all day, every day, just making sure everything was to his liking. Then after the first song, he said, "What are you guys doing? You want to go out promote this record with me?" And of course, we jumped at the chance. He started setting up the rehearsals, and we flew over to London to do those, and it was 6 weeks, and it was almost 8 hours a day. It was amazing and fantastic, and it was such a grand opportunity. I never got tired of listening to him. No sleep, whatever, it didn't matter. It was just a phenomenal time.
0: Well, Shawn, you've just released your eighth album, Mighty Gates, and by all accounts, another outstanding effort. Who came into the studio with you to record this record?
1: Well, we recorded it at Grammy-nominated Kevin McKendry's studio, The Rock House in Franklin, Tennessee. And, of course, he did all the keyboard tracks as well. And whenever I can grab hold of him, he comes out and performs with me and with my band, which is another great treat. Yeah, we just had Kenny Kramer on lead guitar, as well as Tommy Stilwell. And these guys are actually my touring band. The guys on the road that sweat every night, and they're all in it. They're all in it all the time. So I couldn't have asked for anybody better than those guys. But Tom Del Rossi on drums, John Marcus on bass guitar. Of course, he was with Tim McGraw for 20-some years. And Kevin's son, Yates McKendry, did the engineering. So we had a grand time, I'll tell you that.
0: From her brand new album, Mighty Gates, here's Shawn Murphy, and she's slightly free on Confessing the Blues.

0: We're back with Blues All-Star Sean Murphy.
1: Well, having those guys not only on the road, it also has to help when you have them in the studio, being able to have a musical conversation, so to speak. You guys are so used to each other.
2: Well, that's absolutely true, and you can almost second guess or finish sentences by the time we've been together. There's quite a long time now. It just really shows when people come up to the plate and say, hey, why don't we try this? Or I want to add this lick here. What do you think? It's just a family affair. That's all it is. I love it.
1: Well, you've toured with Bob Seger for really quite some time now. And in late September, Bob postponed a number of his Runaway Train tour dates due to some health issues. But those dates will be rescheduled. Are you planning on getting on the road in support of your new album while you're waiting on Bob to get back on his tour?
2: Well, right now we're working on a CD from the ground level. When dates come up, certainly we'll do them. We are looking forward to having some dates of our own early in 2018, but certainly Bob is in the front of our minds. We don't know when he's going to start up again, but certainly there will be some rehearsals and some advance notice.
1: Well, it's sort of hard to make plans like that, isn't it?
2: It really is, but he's been really good about accommodating everybody's schedule. From the beginning of the rehearsals on to a lot of the dates, they've been kind of widespread, and it's been a lot to do with other people's schedules, but this tour came about kind of fast, so faster than most of his tours anyway, which really happened November on. Having kind of a summer tour was a little unusual for him.
1: And accommodating everybody's schedule, as you well know, that's quite a feat at times.
2: It's sort of a logistical nightmare, but he's been doing that a long time. As well as my band have other interests and things that they do, studio work and working with other people. So I have kind of a rotation of other people that I keep on speed dial. These guys have been so great about making time and room for me whenever we go out. So I'm really happy that we have pretty much the staid members of the band with me all the time.
1: Well, Sean, folks at the Blues Music Awards in Memphis have had the pleasure to take in your performances the past couple of years. Can we look forward to seeing you in May 2018 on Beale Street?
2: I sure hope so. We threw our hat in the ring, so we're hoping to be there as well. As well as we're going to try and be at the IBC. That's always an amazing time. We always like to come and support all the acts in the shows and, of course, meet all of you and all of our friends and collect all those hugs I need to have.
1: Well, they're always wonderful, I can tell you that. Well, Sean, as you mentioned, you were bitten by the Broadway bug early on, and you worked with the musicals Hair and Sgt. Pepper's. Do you have any desire to do the Broadway thing again?
2: Well, not at this time, but I'm certainly always been interested in theater, so you never know. But for right now, I've got my blinders on. I'm just forging ahead in this, and I'm just loving it.
1: Well, ladies and gentlemen, she continues to bask in an incredible career. Her voice is world-class, and she commands every stage and room she graces. She is recognized as one of the best blues artists on the planet. Her latest album, Mighty Gates, is her 8th solo blues effort and is rocketing up the blues charts.

0: 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And be sure to check out her website, SeanMurphyBand.com, for tour dates. And go take in a spectacular show. She is, in fact, the First Lady of the Blues, Sean Murphy. Thank you so much for being with us on Confessing the Blues.
1: Thank you so much, Cleve. It's always such a pleasure to talk to you.
0: Her new album is Mighty Gates. Here's Sean Murphy and Blues in the Morning on Confessing the Blues.

0: blues music. That's smooth. That's silk right there. 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If you're digging it, get online and buy the music. 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More smoldering blues tunes are yet to come. A pair brand new. It's up next. 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
0: Coming to the entertainment capital of the world, the Big Blues Bender will once again take over the Plaza Hotel and Casino in the heart of downtown Las Vegas, September 6th, 7th, 8th, and 9th, 2018. 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
0: We're reaching down in the trick bag and breaking out the blues mojo. We're conjuring up the boogie down voodoo. It's Roadhouse approved blues at its finest. Here's Chris Daniels and the Kings, Sweet Memphis, and Daryl Ellison, been out traveling and confessing the blues.

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0: For Sunday, August 2nd and Monday, August 3rd, here's your Environment Canada forecast for Fredericton, Oromocto, and the Capital Region. Sunday will feature a mix of sun and cloud, with warm and somewhat humid conditions. Expect a high of around 26 to 27 degrees, right around seasonal norms. It's a great day to get out and enjoy the New Brunswick Day weekend, with only limited cloud cover expected for much of the day. Sunday night turns mostly cloudy, with an overnight low near 17 degrees. Looking ahead to Monday, expect more cloud cover as a weather system moves into the region. There will be a good chance of showers developing, especially through the afternoon, with temperatures a little cooler. The daytime high will reach about 22 to 23 degrees, with humid conditions lingering before gradually easing later in the day. So, to recap, a warm mix of sun and cloud for Sunday, then increasing cloud Sunday night, followed by a cooler Monday with showers developing. That's your Environment Canada forecast for Fredericton, Oromocto, and the Capital Region. Have a safe and enjoyable New Brunswick Day long weekend.
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4: It's all about living and loving, fighting and forgiving, ruin and redemption. It's America's oldest and most original art form. It's all about the blues round here. Welcome back, Boogie Chillin'. You found Confessing the Blues. I'm your host, Cleve Baker, and you've jumped right up on the front porch of the home of great blues music, and we deliver it solid every week. Coming up this hour, Blues Just the Way You Like It. Two songs, two artists with Alistair Green and the supersonic blues machine. We bring you some rail riding blues with the John Pagano Band, Casey James, and Johnny Oscom. And we start this hour steady rocking with the ladies. Here's Pam Taylor and Mandy Hebert. We've laid them in there, side by each, and Confessing the Blues.

0: back into Blues Just For You, Boogie Chillin'. That was Pam Taylor, and it ain't right, her new album, Still Your Heart. And the very latest from Mindy Abear, She Plays To Win. Stimulating blues music, you get it right here every week. And you know it takes you to make it all happen. We ask that you buck up for the blues. 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A short stack of greats is on the way. Don't miss a thing. And he's on back into Confessing the Blues.
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2: 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Legendary Buddy Guy, Robert Cray, Derek Trucks, Devin Allman, Denise LaSalle, actor John Goodman. 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
0: Fresh rail riding blues. Well, that blues locomotive is churning your way hard and fast. Here's the John Bogano Band, Casey James, and Johnny Oscom. We bring it to you, the rock and blues sound. I'm Confessing the Blues.

0: Now that's smoking hot blues music at its best. Some kind of spicy, I must say. That was the John Pagano Band and Bad Habit. We heard from Casey James, Killing Myself, and Johnny Oscom, Deep in My Bones, all brand new. 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Oh, we shake the floor. We rock the house. Come on back and catch the groove. Another great set of blues is on the way. Foundation shaking music. Stay tuned and get you some. I'm Confessing the Blues.
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0: Just what the Root Doctor ordered. Your weekly blues fix. We've got a blues prescription for you. Dip it down in the medicine bag to help cure what ails you. And we found it. Blues Just the Way You Like It. Two songs, two artists, with Alistair Green and the Supersonic Blues Machine. We play the good stuff on Confessing the Blues.

0: blues artists, great blues music. We turn them loose every week. Smoking Hot Blues with some rockin' attitude. Two songs, two artists with some steady rockin' outfits. That was the title track to the Alistair Green album, Dream Train, and Noam Zan. And we heard from the Supersonic Blues Machine, Somebody's Fool, and Thank You. Ladies and gentlemen, we want to invite you to make your plans now for the Big Blues Bender at the Sterling Plaza Hotel and Casino in fabulous Las Vegas, September 6th through the 9th, 2018. 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Oh, we've heard the question. Why, yes, we do play the good stuff. And we've got one more blues set for you. Come on back and get it on. I'm Confessing the Blues.
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0: We're winding down this week's blues gig. World-class blues and straight from the top shelf. We close this week's show with Albert Castilla, Woman Don't Lie, and Walter Trout with John Nemeth, Too Much to Carry. One for the habit, one for the road. I'm Confessing the Blues.

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2: For Sunday, August 2nd, and Monday, August 3rd, here's your Environment Canada forecast for Fredericton, Oromocto, and the Capital Region. Sunday night turns mostly cloudy with an overnight low near 17 degrees. Looking ahead to Monday, expect more cloud cover as a weather system moves into the region. There will be a good chance of showers developing, especially through the afternoon, with temperatures a little cooler. The daytime high will reach about 22 to 23 degrees, with humid conditions lingering before gradually easing later in the day. So, to recap, a warm mix of sun and cloud for Sunday, then increasing clouds Sunday night, followed by a cooler Monday with showers developing. That's your Environment Canada forecast for Fredericton, Oromocto, and the Capital Region. Have a safe and enjoyable New Brunswick Day long weekend.
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from the Roadhouse Studios in the Little Blue House on the wetlands in beautiful Iowa City, Iowa. My name's Tony Steidler-Dennison, opening this hour of the Roadhouse with Kenny Blues Boss Wayne from Go Just Do It. That was You Did a Number on Me featuring Julie Massey. Back in the studio after a week away, for the most part, a socially distanced weekend with family, little touchstone in of sanity in a pretty insane time, and guess what? That's the feel we're going for in the next hour, that touchstone of sanity. 14 tracks that really just can't help but leave you feeling revitalized. Joe Louis Walker, Mark May Band, Mary Lane, Mike Flanagan, and Buddy Guy. Some reworkings of classic blues songs. Let me see, four Roadhouse debuts, though we'll talk about those as they roll out. I actually think it'll be impossible as blues fans to walk away from this hour feeling anything but better. It's like an elixir, man, made up of another hour of the finest blues you've never heard. The 805th Roadhouse. Here's Nasta Super and Chris Kane and one of those nice reworkings, in this case a rework of an Albert King song from 1976. This is Cold Women with Warm Hearts in the Roadhouse.

Birds and Boogie Kings with Mitch Kazmar making their Roadhouse debut, reworking the Sonny Boy Williamson classic Good Morning Little Schoolgirl. Of course, we've had Mitch Kazmar in the show a bunch of times, so they make their debut in this format, that is. That's from Live No Jive. Joe Louis Walker before that, and Come Back Home featuring Mitch Ryder. That's from the Cleopatra Blues release. Blues coming on, and Nasta Super and Chris Kane opened the set. Chris Kane's got an upcoming release on Alligator Records, I think just in the next few weeks. This one was from Ramaphonic Session. The track was Cold Women with Warm Hearts.

J.D. Taylor makes his Roadhouse debut with Got Me Where You Want Me from the Coldwater Sessions. Mark May Band before that, and the title track from Deep Dark Demon, his latest release. And Sir Rod and the Blues Doctors debuted in the Roadhouse before that with Sanctified Blues. That's from Come Together, although, like Blues and Boogie Kings before them, they have a member who's been in the Roadhouse several times, Adam Gusso of Satan and Adam fame. In fact, that track was written by Sterling McGee, a.k.a. Satan. Adam Gusso's an interesting guy, an Ivy League-educated blues harp player. He's got a bachelor's from Princeton, a master's from Columbia, and is currently the professor of English and Southern Studies at the University of Mississippi in Oxford, Mississippi, and has something in the ballpark of 600 instructional videos on playing the blues harp on YouTube. As always, it's very easy to get a hold of me in the Roadhouse. My email is tony@roadhousepodcast.com. 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I do look forward to your thoughts and your comments on the show, so take advantage of one of the many ways to get a hold of me. My name's Tony Steidler Denison. We're just a little bit more than halfway through our hour, and we are going to head straight to Chicago from the Real Mary Lane EP. This is Mary Lane, and I don't want nobody else in the Roadhouse.

from the Mississippi Delta to the streets of Chicago, the Roadhouse.

with Mississippi All-Stars and Catfish featuring Cedric Burnside. That's a single out on New West Records. Don Bryant before that, and Your Love Is Too Late from You Make Me Feel. And Mary Lane opened it with a track from her EP, The Real Mary Lane. That was I Don't Want Nobody Else.

Anthony DeRacy and Dave Brennan and Living in the Shadow of the Blues featuring Monster Mike Welsh. That's from Daydreams in Blue. Big Pete before that and Don't Start Crying Now featuring Alex Schultz. That's from Choice Cuts. And Mike Flanagan makes his solo Roadhouse debut. He's previously been in the Roadhouse as part of Jimmy Vaughn Trio. That's I Got My Eyes on You from West Texas Blues. All right, that's going to do it for this hour. Thank you so much for stopping by for another hour of the finest blues you've never heard. Buddy Guy's going to take us out from Born to Play Guitar. This is Thick Like Mississippi Mud. My name's Tony Stidler Denison. Come back next week and I'll keep your bar stool warm right here in the Roadhouse.

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4: For Sunday, August 2nd, and Monday, August 3rd, here's your Environment Canada forecast for Fredericton, Oromocto, and the Capital Region. Sunday night turns mostly cloudy with an overnight low near 17 degrees. Looking ahead to Monday, expect more cloud cover as a weather system moves into the region. There will be a good chance of showers developing, especially through the afternoon, with temperatures a little cooler. The daytime high will reach about 22 to 23 degrees, with humid conditions lingering before gradually easing later in the day. So, to recap, a warm mix of sun and cloud for Sunday, then increasing clouds Sunday night, followed by a cooler Monday with showers developing. That's your Environment Canada forecast for Fredericton, Oromocto, and the Capital Region. Have a safe and enjoyable New Brunswick
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6: 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Welcome to week 343 of the Rock and Blues Show. I'm your host, Brent Morrison. I'll be here for the next 2 hours playing the best in rock and blues music. This is without a doubt one of my favorite shows of the year, the show when we celebrate the birth of the legendary Muddy Waters. But we'll get to that later, starting things off from his brand new release, Sometimes the Blues Got Me, his Del Mar Records debut. This is Chicago's Breezy Rodeo with Doctor from the Hood.

Closing out our opening set of rockin' blues music from his 2018 release, Winning Hand, we had Atlanta's Tinsley Ellis with Satisfied. Before that, from his 2018 solo blues debut, Miles Goodwin and Friends of the Blues, we had Halifax's Miles Goodwin featuring Kenny Blues Boss Wayne on piano and Frank Marino on guitar with I'll Hate You Till Death Do Us Part. And I got this week's show started off with Chicago's Breezy Rodeo and Doctor from the Hood from his brand new release, Sometimes the Blues Got Me. This is the Rockin' Blues Show, and I'm your host, Brent Morrison. Starting off this set from her new release, Voodoo Woman, this is Canada's Crystal Shawanda with the title track.

Closing out that set, recorded in 1951 for Sun Records, that was the legendary Big Walter Horton with Blues in the Morning. Big Walter Horton was born 101 years ago Friday, April 6, 1917 in Horn Lake, Mississippi. As a youngster, he began playing with members of the Memphis Jug Band, as well as legendary bluesman Johnny Shines and David Honeyboy Edwards. He began recording for Sam Phillips at Sun Records in 1951 and in 1953 joined the Muddy Waters Band. More comfortable as a sideman than a band leader, Horton also recorded with Otis Rush, Coco Taylor, Jimmy Rogers, Fleetwood Mac, and others. He was nominated for two Blues Music Awards, winning the first ever Traditional Blues Male Artist Award in 1980. In 1982, a year after his death, he was inducted into the Blues Hall of Fame. Before that, from their 2017 release, Approved by Snakes, we had New Orleans' Jason Ricci and the Bad Kind with 515. And we got that set started off with Canada's Crystal Shawanda and the title track from her 2017 release, Voodoo Woman. This is the Rockin' Blues Show, and I'm your host, Brent Morrison. Starting off this set from his brand new release, Feeling Fine, this is Edmonton, Alberta's Doctor of the Blues, Marshall Lawrence, with Going Down to Memphis.

0: Closing out that set from his 1990 release, Still Got the Blues, we had the late great Irish blues rocker Gary Moore with his cover of Jimmy Rogers' Walking by Myself. Gary Moore would have turned 66 on Wednesday. He was born April 4th, 1952 in Belfast, Northern Ireland. A member of the original Skid Row, Coliseum 2, and Thin Lizzy, he was also a three-time Blues Music Award nominee and charted on five different Billboard charts, including five albums on the Billboard 200 as a solo artist. Gary Moore played Montreux on six occasions, including his final recorded live performance in 2010. He passed away in 2011 at the age of 58. Before that, from his 2015 Juno-nominated Vicksburg Call, we had Nanaimo's David Gogol with his cover of Neil Young's The Loner. And we got that set started off with the Doctor of the Blues, Edmonton's Marshall Lawrence, and going to Memphis from his brand new release, Feeling Fine.
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0: A couple of weeks ago, I interviewed Sue Foley about her new album, The Ice Queen. You could just hear in her voice how stoked she was about it, and you can't blame her. It's a great album. From her new release, The Ice Queen, this is Canada's Sue Foley with Gaslight.

from her new live double CD, Electric Love. That was Montreal's Angel Forest with Hold On Tight, Mr. I'm All Right. And we got that set started off with Canada's Sue Foley and Gaslight from her brand new release, The Ice Queen. This is the Rockin' Blues Show, and I'm your host, Brent Morrison. Starting off this set from England's Wiley Bull Walker Band, this is their new release, Fool For You.

from his brand new release, Feet in the Back Door. That was LA's Johnny Ray Jones with High Cost of Loving. And before that, we had Fool for You, the new release from England's Wiley Bow Walker Band. This is the Rockin' Blues Show, and I'm your host, Brent Morrison, taking us across the top of our first hour from their brand new full-length debut, Badlands. This is North Dakota's Jennifer Lynn and the Groove Revival with Burned It Down.

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2: For Sunday, August 2nd, and Monday, August 3rd, here's your Environment Canada forecast for Fredericton, Oromocto, and the Capital Region. Sunday night turns mostly cloudy with an overnight low near 17 degrees. Looking ahead to Monday, expect more cloud cover as a weather system moves into the region. There will be a good chance of showers developing, especially through the afternoon, with temperatures a little cooler. The daytime high will reach about 22 to 23 degrees, with humid conditions lingering before gradually easing later in the day. So, to recap, a warm mix of sun and cloud for Sunday, then increasing clouds Sunday night, followed by a cooler Monday with showers developing. That's your Environment Canada forecast for Fredericton, Oromocto, and the Capital Region. Have a safe and enjoyable New Brunswick Day long weekend.
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Closing out that set from 2016, we had California's Chase Walker Band with their single Don't Do It. And taking us across the top of our first hour from North Dakota's Jennifer Lynn and the Groove Revival, we had Burned It Down from their brand new full-length debut, Badlands. This is the Rockin' Blues Show, and I'm your host, Brent Morrison. As I mentioned at the top of the show, we've got a tribute to Muddy Waters coming up, but one more set of some rockin' blues music first. From his soon-to-be-released Livin' Center Stage, this is Nova Scotia's Dan DeWarren with Mon Chien Est Mort. My dog is dead.

Closing out that set from 2016's Blues Country, we had this year's winner of the Maple Blues Awards Blues with a Feeling Lifetime Achievement Award, Diana Braithwaite, and Chris Whiteley with Jumbie Bash. Before that, from their 2015 EP, Five Stiff Shots, we had Toronto's Jim Dandee with Burn It Down. And we got that set started off with Nova Scotia's Dan DeWarren and Mon Chien Amour, My Dog Is Dead, from his soon-to-be-released Living Center Stage. This is the Rockin' Blues Show, and I'm your host, Brent Morrison. It's time for our big block of blues, over 20 minutes of uninterrupted rockin' blues music. For this week's big block of blues, I'm going to feature the music of one of the most important artists in the history of modern music, a legend among legends in the world of blues. Muddy Waters would have turned 103 on Wednesday. He was born April 4th, 1915 in Rolling Fork, Mississippi. A six-time Grammy winner, he was awarded the Grammy Lifetime Achievement Award in 1992, charted six albums and one single on four different Billboard charts, and played Montreux on three occasions. He's been called the man who invented electricity, the missing link between Delta blues and rock and roll, and the creator of Chicago blues. Like Delta legends Charlie Patton and Robert Johnson, who influenced his playing, the influence of Muddy Waters is both exponential and undeniable. An inaugural member of the 1980 Blues Hall of Fame, where he also has six albums and four singles inducted, he was inducted into the Rock and Roll Hall of Fame in 1987, was nominated for 26 Blues Music Awards, winning 14 times, including the first ever Contemporary Blues Male Artist Award in 1980. On Rolling Stone Magazine's 100 Greatest Guitarists of All Time, he placed number 49 in 2011. On their 100 Greatest Singers of All Time, he ranked number 53, and on their 100 Greatest Artists of All Time, number 17. From 1941, the song that would eventually become one of his most coveted and covered songs, I Can't Be Satisfied, this is Muddy Waters with the original version, I Be's Troubled.

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That old train be late, girl, and I come walk.

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I don't need no telling, girl, I can watch the way you I'll be all right. Yeah, I never be satisfied, but I just can't keep up.

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But I'm troubled. I'm all worried. Yeah, and I never be satisfied. I just can't keep up. Yeah, my baby, she quit me. 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I be trouble, I be all worried, man. Yeah, and I never be satisfied. I just can't.

0: Closing out this week's big block of blues, over 20 minutes of uninterrupted rockin' blues music, this week showcasing the music of the King of Chicago, Muddy Waters. From 1956, we had his classic, Got My Mojo Workin'. Before that, from their 2014 Blues Music Award winning For Pops, a tribute to Muddy Waters, we had Muddy Waters' oldest son, Mud Morganfield, along with Kim Wilson, and Gone to Main Street. Before that, from his 1999 sophomore release, Rising Sun, another of Muddy Waters' sons, Big Bill Morganfield, with his cover of Champagne and Reefer. From 1993's Down in the Alley, we had longtime Muddy Waters guitarist Steady Roland Bob Margolin with Look What You've Done. From his 2009 Grammy-winning Electric Dirt, we had the late, great Levon Helm with his cover of Stuff You Gotta Watch. Before that, recorded live at Newport in 1960, Muddy Waters with Baby Please Don't Go. And we got our big block of blues, started off with Muddy Waters and his 1941 version of IB's Troubled, from the 1941 Blues Hall of Fame inducted Complete Plantation Recordings.
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0: We're getting into our last stretch of the show. Got a few more songs I want to squeeze in here, as well as a new segment at the end of the show. But starting off this set from her brand new release, Shake the Love Around, this is Ontario's Susie Vinnick with Watch Me.

0: Closing out that set from their 2017 release, Hauntings, that was Cassie Keenum and Rick Randlett with Born With Wings. Before that, from her 2017 release, Into the Blue, we had Ontario's Kim Doolittle featuring Susie Vinnick with It Just Don't Work Like That. And we got that set started off with Susie Vinnick and Watch Me from her brand new release, Shake the Love Around. This is the Rockin' Blues Show, and I'm your host, Brent Morrison. It's time for our last song of the show. I'd like to thank everyone for listening in again this week. I'll be back in 7 days with another 2 hours of the best in rockin' blues music. As I mentioned earlier, we're going to do something a little different for this week's show and from here on in. If you've been following me on any of my social media, you know I've gotten back into the vinyl in a limited way, but it's something that's going to keep growing. So from now on, the last song of the show will be something from my vinyl collection in a segment I call The Final Vinyl. Taking us out this week, what else? Some more Muddy Waters. From his 1976 performance with the band at The Last Waltz, this is the band featuring Muddy Waters and Manish Boy.
1: Oh, yeah. 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
3: For Sunday, August 2nd, and Monday, August 3rd, here's your Environment Canada forecast for Fredericton, Oromocto, and the Capital Region. Sunday night turns mostly cloudy with an overnight low near 17 degrees. Looking ahead to Monday, expect more cloud cover as a weather system moves into the region. There will be a good chance of showers developing, especially through the afternoon, with temperatures a little cooler. The daytime high will reach about 22 to 23 degrees, with humid conditions lingering before gradually easing later in the day. So, to recap, a warm mix of sun and cloud for Sunday, then increasing clouds Sunday night, followed by a cooler Monday with showers developing. That's your Environment Canada forecast for Fredericton, Oromocto, and the Capital Region. Have a safe and enjoyable
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6: This is Brent Morrison of the Rockin' Blues Show, and you're listening to 95.7 The Wolf, Fredericton's home of the blues. Welcome to week 344 of the Rockin' Blues Show. I'm your host, Brent Morrison. I'll be here for the next 2 hours playing the best in rockin' blues music. I've got a lot to get to this week, but I'm going to start the show off with an album that I somehow missed for the entire year of 2017. So my apologies to the folks back east, and especially Curtis Matheson. From 2017's Lust, Love, and Broken Hearts, this is Nova Scotia's Curtis Matheson with Move On Down the Line.

Closing out her opening set of rockin' blues music from her 2017 solo debut, Are We In Love? We had Ontario's Emily Burgess with Only One In Your Dreams. And we got this week's show started off with Nova Scotia's Curtis Matheson, and move on down the line from his 2017 sophomore release, Lust, Love, and Broken Hearts. This is the Rockin' Blues Show, and I'm your host, Brent Morrison. Starting off this set, it was a year ago Wednesday, April 11th, 2017, that Jay Giles passed away at the age of 71. Along with bassist Danny Klein and harmonica master Magic Dick, he formed the Jay Giles Blues Band, an acoustic trio in the mid-60s. In 1967, they added lead singer Peter Wolf, went electric, and released their self-titled debut in 1970. The Jay Giles Band charted 7 albums and 11 songs on 2 Billboard charts, and received a Juno nomination in 1983 for International Album of the Year. In 1994, Dick and Giles reunited and released Blues Time, which was nominated for the 1995 Blues Music Award for Crossover Artist of the Year. From their 1996 follow-up album, Little Car Blues, this is Magic Dick and Jay Giles with the Jumpin' Blues.

From his 1958 Blues Hall of Fame inducted Blues from the Gutter, that was champion Jack Dupree with Nasty Boogie. Before that, from her soon-to-be-released Shine Bright, we had Austin's Marcia Ball with Take a Little Louisiana. And we got that set started off with Magic Dick and the late, great Jay Giles and the Jumpin' Blues from their 1996 release, Little Car Blues. When I first listened to that song, I thought for sure it was an instrumental. And then about 2 minutes in or so, Magic Dick starts singing. Love it. This is the Rockin' Blues Show, and I'm your host, Brent Morrison. Starting off this set from their forthcoming release, Run to Me, this is Toronto's Samantha Martin and Delta Sugar with Good Trouble.

0: closing out that set from his 2017 release, The Best of Jack DeKaiser, Volume 1, we had Canadian blues legend Jack DeKaiser with Gambler's Blues, originally found on his 1999 release, Down in the Groove. Before that, from his 1967 Blues Hall of Fame inducted Born Under a Bad Sign, we had the legendary Albert King with Down Don't Bother Me. And we got that set started off with Toronto's Samantha Martin and Delta Sugar, and Good Trouble from their forthcoming release, Run to Me.
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0: Starting off this set, Tommy Castro was born 63 years ago Sunday, April 15th, 1955, in San Jose, California. He began playing guitar at 10, influenced by the likes of Mike Bloomfield and Eric Clapton, as well as the American blues and Mexican soul music found on his hometown streets, and seeing the likes of Taj Mahal, John Lee Hooker, Buddy Guy, and Albert King perform in concert. In his early 20s, he headed north to the Bay Area bar scene, playing his own blues, rock, soul hybrid, and in 1994, his live recording, No Foolin', was released. He was signed to Blind Pig Records, and in 1995, they released his debut studio album, Exception to the Rule. Since then, he's released 18 more albums, been nominated for 12 Blues Music Awards, winning 6 times, and has become a worldwide in-demand blues artist. In 2009, he received a Maple Blues Award nomination for the B.B. King International Artist of the Year Award. From his newest release, 2017's Stompin' Ground, this is birthday boy Tommy Castro and the Painkillers with Blues All Around Me.

Closing out that set from his 2003 Grammy-nominated Rock and Roll City, we had Eddie the Chief Clearwater featuring Los Straitjackets with Old Time Rocker. Before that, from their 2017 release Pleasant Side Blues, we had Vancouver's Rocky Molino Jr. and the C4D Band with Been a Long Time. And we got that set started off with Birthday Boy Tommy Castro and the Painkillers and Blues All Around Me from their 2017 release Stomping Ground. This is the Rockin' Blues Show, and I'm your host, Brent Morrison. I've still got lots of great music to play this week. Starting off this set from his 2017 release, My Brother's Blues. This is the late, great Freddie King's little brother, 78-year-old Benny Turner, with his cover of I'm Tore Down.

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Give me a couple pap blue ribbons, I'll be doing just fine. What I've been telling you, it ain't a bunch of fibs. I like a big fat juicy steak, y'all, and a greasy slab of ribs.

From their new release, Backstage Pass, we had Memphis's Ghost Town Blues Band with One More Whiskey. And we got that set started off with New Orleans legendary blues bassman Benny Turner. And I'm Tore Down from his 2017 release, My Brother's Blues. This is the Rockin' Blues Show, and I'm your host, Brent Morrison. Taking us across the top of our first hour, from his 2017 release, Everywhere From Here, this is Florida's Joel DeSilva with Everyday Man.

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0: Good news for the weekend across Fredericton and the Capital Region, with typical summer weather expected. Saturday night will be partly cloudy with a low near 15 degrees Celsius. Sunday, another warm and somewhat more humid day is on tap. Skies will be mostly cloudy, with temperatures climbing to around 27 degrees Celsius. While much of the day looks dry, keep an eye on the sky if you have outdoor plans, as a few isolated showers can't be ruled out later in the day. Sunday night remains mild with a low around 16 degrees Celsius. Looking ahead to Monday, expect cloudier skies with increasing chances for showers and slightly cooler temperatures. That's your look at the weekend weather for Fredericton, Oromocto, and the Capital Region. Have a great day, play safe, and enjoy your New Brunswick day-long weekend.
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Closing out that set from their new release, Hang On, we had Ontario's Carlos de Junco and the Blues Mongrels with their cover of Little Wing. And taking us across the top of our first hour from his 2017 release, Everywhere From Here, we had Florida's Joel De Silva with Everyday Man. This is the Rockin' Blues Show, and I'm your host, Brent Morrison. Starting off this set from their 2017 release, Midnight Jubilee, this is Louisville's Lori Jane and the 45s with Wait So Long.

Closing out that set from his brand new self-titled release, we had Victoria BC's David Vest with Party in the Room Next Door. Before that, from his forthcoming release, First Class Life, we had St. Louis's Mike Zito with Time for a Change. And we got that set started off with Louisville's Lori Jane and the 45s and Wait So Long from their newest release, 2017's Midnight Jubilee. This is the Rockin' Blues Show, and I'm your host, Brent Morrison. It's time for our big block of blues, over 20 minutes of uninterrupted rockin' blues music. For this week's big block of blues, I'm going to showcase some songs in the traditional realm. Now, I'm no expert on copyright law, but my understanding is traditional songs are songs that have been around forever. There is no copyright on them, which are different from public domain songs where the copyrights have expired, and I'm sure there's some crossover. But as the name implies, traditional songs have been around virtually forever. No one knows who actually wrote them. Although there have always been artists who tried to claim them as their songs, either because of their arrangement or, I don't know, maybe they thought nobody would notice. Not surprisingly, a lot of these songs have their roots in gospel. So to start things off, from 1948, she was a member of the Blues Hall of Fame, and this year was also inducted into the Rock and Roll Hall of Fame. This is the legendary Sister Rosetta Tharpe with Nobody's Fault But Mine.

Tell me, who is that riding down the river later? Arthur, who is that riding down the river later? Arthur, who is that riding down the river later? Wrote the book on

Closing out this week's big block of blues, over 20 minutes of uninterrupted rockin' blues music. This week showcasing some music in the traditional realm. From 2016's God Don't Never Change, the songs of Blind Willie Johnson, we had Rock and Roll Hall of Famer Tom Waits with John the Revelator. I remember hearing they were doing a tribute album to Blind Willie Johnson, and my first thought was, who is ever going to sound like that guy singing? And then I saw Tom Waits on the list, and thought, well, that makes perfect sense. He's not the only singer on the album, but he sings two songs on it, and they're probably my two favorite songs on the album. Before that, from his 2013 release, House Call, we had Edmonton, Alberta's Marshall Lawrence featuring the Holmes Brothers with Death's Black Train. Before that, a couple of Northern Mississippi bluesmen. From 1969's Blues Hall of Fame inducted I Do Not Play No Rock and Roll, we had Mississippi Fred McDowell with Glory Hallelujah. And from his 2000 Blues Music Award nominated Wish I Was in Heaven Sitting Down, we had R.L. Burnside with the title track. Before that, we had the five-time winner of the Blues Music Awards Coco Taylor Award for Best Traditional Female Artist, Ruthie Foster with Death Came A-Knockin', Travelin' Shoes. From 1958, we had inaugural Blues Hall of Famer Big Bill Brunzi with his version of Swing Low, Sweet Chariot. And we got our big block of blues started off with the legendary Sister Rosetta Tharpe and Nobody's Fault But Mine from 1948. This is Brent Morrison of the Rockin' Blues Show, and you're listening to 95.7 The Wolf, Fredericton's home of the blues. Starting off this set, I just saw this on social media on Friday, and I don't know a lot of details. Blues artist Deborah Coleman has passed away at the age of 61. She was born in Virginia and released her debut album in 1995. A couple of weeks ago, I was interviewing Sue Foley about her new album, The Ice Queen, and I brought up her 2007 album, Time Bomb, which also featured Canadian Roxanne Potvin and Deborah Coleman. I was just commenting that it was one of my favorite albums, and for a long time, it was one of the few blues albums that I had. And Sue had nothing but great things to say about it and Deborah Coleman. They were on the road with Roxanne for about a year, and she was really proud of the album and really cherished her time she spent with Deborah, and it was just shocking news. I just want to send out my condolences to Deborah Coleman's friends and family. From 2007's Time Bomb, this is Sue Foley, Roxanne Potvin, and Deborah Coleman on lead vocals with Don't Start the Car. All right.

from his new release, Sometimes the Blues Got Me. That was Chicago's Bruisey Rodeo with You Don't Drink Enough. And from 2007's Time Bomb, we had Sue Foley, Roxanne Potvin, and the late Deborah Coleman with Don't Start the Car. This is the Rockin' Blues Show, and I'm your host, Brent Morrison. We're getting into our last stretch of the show. Got a few more songs I'm going to try to squeeze in here. Starting off this set, legendary six-fingered blues guitarist Hound Dog Taylor was born 103 years ago Thursday, April 12, 1915, in Natchez, Mississippi. Influenced by the likes of Elmore James and Tampa Red, his searing, boogie-fueled slide guitar work made him a legend inside the Chicago city limits for decades. Bruce Iglauer created Alligator Records to record Taylor, and Hound Dog Taylor and the House Rockers' self-titled debut was released in 1971. It sold over 9,000 copies in its first year, was met with critical acclaim, and made Taylor a blues star outside the Windy City. Its follow-up, Natural Boogie, was released in 1974. His live album, Beware of the Dog, was posthumously released in 1976. Hound Dog Taylor was inducted into the Blues Hall of Fame in 1984. From Natural Boogie, this is Hound Dog Taylor and the House Rockers with Take 5.

From his 2011 Juno-nominated Soulbender, that was Nanaimo's David Gogo with his cover of the Elmore James classic, Please Find My Baby. And from his 1973 sophomore release, Natural Boogie, we had the legendary Hound Dog Taylor with Take 5. This is the Rockin' Blues Show, and I'm your host, Brent Morrison. It's time for our Final Vinyl, a segment that I started last week, which features a track from my slowly growing vinyl collection. I'd like to thank everyone for listening in again this week. I'll be back in 7 days with another 2 hours of the best in rockin' blues music. From their 1980 release Road Fever, this is the Downchild Blues Band featuring Tommy Flame on vocals with Stages of Love.

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2: For Sunday, August 2nd, and Monday, August 3rd, here's your Environment Canada forecast for Fredericton, Oromocto, and the Capital Region. Sunday night turns mostly cloudy with an overnight low near 17 degrees. Looking ahead to Monday, expect more cloud cover as a weather system moves into the region. There will be a good chance of showers developing, especially through the afternoon, with temperatures a little cooler. The daytime high will reach about 22 to 23 degrees, with humid conditions lingering before gradually easing later in the day. So, to recap, a warm mix of sun and cloud for Sunday, then increasing clouds Sunday night, followed by a cooler Monday with showers developing. That's your Environment Canada forecast for Fredericton, Oromocto, and the Capital Region. Have a safe and enjoyable New Brunswick Day long weekend.
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